0: in town.
1: Australia is in discussions with the United States to help reopen the Strait of Hormuz. The crucial waterway has been closed since the start of the Iran war, restricting vital fuel supplies. Australia would be part of a maritime freedom coalition. Prime Minister Anthony Albanese says it's in everyone's interests that the Strait is working again.
2: Because this is having a devastating impact on the global economy. We'll discuss those things respectfully. And what we want to see, though, is for a de-escalation. We want to see peace.
1: Poliovirus has been detected in wastewater in Western Australia. The only case confirmed in the country since 1987 was in 2007 in a student who acquired it overseas. WA's Chief Health Officer, Claire Huppertz, says there is a low general risk to the public.
3: I'd like to encourage everyone to get vaccinated if they're not, but also we do need to keep looking for it, and part of doing that is having this wastewater surveillance program that tests for polio in our wastewater, our sewage, on regular intervals.
1: A WA Supreme Court judge has found a 32-year-old man not guilty of murder on grounds of insanity. Jamie Smith reports.
4: David Moosa was charged with murder and grievous bodily harm in February last year, accused of stabbing his 72-year-old father to death outside his home in Perth's north before seriously injuring his stepmother. During a judge-alone trial this week, the court heard Mr. Moosa was experiencing psychosis and was having homicidal thoughts when he drove from Queensland to WA with the plan to kill his father. He'll return to court in July when it will be decided if Mr. Moosa will be released into the community on a supervision order.
1: Overseas police in London have charged the man arrested over a terror attack in the city's north. Two Jewish men were stabbed on Wednesday. The 45-year-old accused of carrying out the attack has been charged with attempted murder. The Victorian state government is in a race against time to prevent another teachers' strike that's scheduled for Tuesday. Teachers want a 35% pay rise to bring them in line with other states. They've been offered 28% over 4 years, up from the initial offer of 17%. And new research suggests nearly 4 in 5 Australian mothers would prefer the gift of a weekend away for Mother's Day this year. The Tourism and Transport Forum says the trend is already gaining pace among younger Aussies, with more than half of 25 to 40-year-olds gifting their mother a vacation. This is Air News.
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1: The Fremantle Dockers have moved to the top of the AFL ladder after last night's win. Plus, it was a real thriller in Adelaide. Terry Daniel has the details of both games.
6: In the AFL action in Melbourne, in the final quarter, the Fremantle Dockers jumped ahead of the Western Bulldogs to score a 12-point win, 17-12-114 to 15-12-102. Dockers vice-captain Andrew Brayshaw, proud of his team on Fox Footy.
7: They dominated us in the contest and we got a pretty big spray at quarter time, and we were able to just wrestle back a bit of momentum, and then in the fourth quarter we had a few guys really stand up.
6: Meanwhile, at Adelaide Oval, the Crows have won by 1 point over Port Adelaide, 11-10-76 to 11-9-75. Crows goal kicker Brandon Cook was speechless after popping one through with just 10 seconds left.
7: I have no idea. Everything's just spinning. Like, it's always a cracking game in a showdown. And growing up a Crows supporter and just be a part of it is unreal.
6: Terry Daniel, Air Sport.
1: In NRL action, the Cowboys triumphed over the Bulldogs 28-12. Bulldogs coach Cameron Serrato says the performance isn't all doom and gloom.
8: There will be a lot of positives that we'll look at from there, but yeah, very disappointing the way we finished. To let in 3 really soft tries is not good enough, but yeah, we're in a bit of a spot at the moment where clearly we're a bit low on confidence.
1: The Dolphins defeated the Storm 28-10. Force were too good for the Waratahs in Super Rugby 20-17, and the Hurricanes beat the Crusaders 38-31. Australian Independent Radio News.
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2: Well, the weather over the next few days, it's going to be partly cloudy and a little bit wet with some patches of rain happening. Today, we're going to have some southeasterly winds, 15 to 25 kilometres per hour. And we've already reached our maximum temp of 24 degrees. So we can guarantee it's not going to get any warmer than this. And meteorology is an exact science. So we know this for a fact. Tomorrow is also going to be partly cloudy with a possible top of 25 degrees. And now you're up to date with your news, sport and local weather on Bay FM 100.3. This is G'day. It's Saturday with myself, Tony. We've got Greg Barrett in the van and the wonderful Chris from Skippy's.
3: Yeah!
4: A round of applause this morning. Oh, wonderful. Now that's made my day.
2: Oh, look.
4: G'day, it's Saturday.
2: Hello.
4: Good.
2: Hey? Hello. Are you going to buy some books while you're here?
4: Well, I've got my wife and my daughter wandering around. They're
2: excellent.
4: Book nerds. They're getting stuck into it, so you never know.
2: I saw the Jimmy Barnes biography in there for like a dollar.
4: Hello.
2: Yeah. I love a bargain.
4: Yeah, I'm going to go for a poke around and have a look.
2: But, excellent.
4: My favourite book at the moment I've been reading is called Ikigai. It's about it's Japanese folklore on the secrets to eternal youth.
2: Okay.
4: I'm feeling youthful already. I'm getting into some Qigong in the mornings. I have my routine.
2: Excellent.
4: Regime. It's all happening. So,
2: mate,
4: yeah.
2: I'm going to have to show you the photo of me doing yoga yesterday. I impressed myself.
4: I look forward to that.
2: Oh, yes. Oh, no. Anyway, nothing I can say now will actually sound clean in any way, shape, or form. So how's the market report going?
4: That's right. That's what we're here for. It's all about books today.
2: Tell me a tale of fruit, Chris.
4: Oh, a tale of fruit. Well, it's the May Day long weekend. May Day. We could get a book on, World War II.
2: Something. I'm sure there's several.
4: Whatever blows your hair back, there should be. And the shed up there, my daughter said that's got all the old school stuff. So
2: yes.
4: Why not? Happy anniversary to Bonnie out there today. 12 years of marriage.
2: Oh, look at
4: wonderful
2: you go.
4: Wonderful son-in-law. He's a chippy, so I've got to, give him a little shout-out because he's such a good bloke and I need a bit done.
2: Oh,
4: anyway.
2: Fair.
4: I digress.
2: Yeah.
4: As the long weekend comes along, we've got our cooler mornings, shorter days coming, and what a better time to make a soup.
2: Oh, I love a soup.
4: Love a good soup with your seasonal produce. I tell you what's good this week, coming in from Gatton, wombok.
2: Ooh.
4: Wombok is in abundance and great value. It's a variety of Chinese cabbage. Did you know that, boys?
2: Mm-hmm.
4: There you go. Yeah. Perfect flavour, balance of sweet, juicy and slightly peppery. Wombok is great for your immune system, packed with vitamins A and C. And a great vegetable choice to chuck into one of those winter soups. So there you go. Also, other cabbage varieties this week in great value. Always like some great value stuff.
2: Of course.
4: Cabbage varieties, Brussels sprouts, there you go. And sugarloaf. Did you know that? Brussels sprouts, like mini cabbage.
2: Oh, yeah.
4: There you go. Bright green and crunchy iceberg lettuce, also from Gatton. It's all happening in Gatton, in the Lockyer Valley lately. Known for its crisp texture, refreshing taste and satisfying crunch. Perfect sandwich filler and salad staple. Great source of vitamins A, C and K, potassium, folate and high in water content.
2: And chickens love it.
4: Chickens absolutely adore it. Mm. And it's good on a chicken sandwich. sorry, Dave. Sorry. Yeah.
2: Oh, dear.
4: For your pet chickens. Yeah, sure. be sure to add in some sweet corn from Stanthorpe, one of our favourites. G'day to all our folks out at Stanthorpe. I know you're listening because we go global on this show, don't we?
2: Of course.
4: Worldwide.
2: iHeartRadio.
4: World Wide Web.
2: Yes.
4: iHeartRadio. There you go.
2: Mm-hmm.
4: So get stuck into some corn from out there at Stanthorpe. Also bright and yellow and delicious this week, Ladyfinger bananas. Now, where do you think they come from?
2: Is it North Queensland?
4: No.
2: Oh, okay.
4: Northern New South Wales.
2: Oh.
4: But they do come from Tully, which is in North North Queensland, who had a good win last night over the Bulldogs. There's your sports report.
2: Thank you.
4: Southeast Queensland and Victoria continue to supply the Brisbane markets with persimmons. These orange heart-shaped fruits are not only nutritious and delicious, but they're also, well, they're just good. Anyway... remember to shop at your local independent fruit and shop, veggie shops all around town, especially Skippy's here in close by to Ormiston here in Cleveland and at Victoria Point. You all know where they are.
2: Yes.
4: But if you want to rock in there and win and get yourself a basket full of veggies, persimmons, little cabbages, whatever you like, $50 worth of fruit and veggies or a lovely juice or smoothie, get stuck into a hop, skip and a bull with a, there you go, hop, skip and a bull.
2: Yeah.
4: Hop, skip and a jump with a bit of bull in it. Yeah.
2: Well, yes, anyway. It's the fruit juice with half a can of Red Bull.
4: Yeah.
2: Yeah.
4: Well, maybe Red Bull, maybe other, you know, energy drinks, who knows?
2: Exactly. But depends either way, they're available at Skippy's. That's what I'm trying to plug for you. Yeah.
4: But the code word for your chance to win, we're going to circle back to Wombok. So, you know,
2: Wombok.
4: You mentioned Wombok. You heard it here first on Bay FM, coming at you live from Bookfest at Ormiston.
2: Absolutely.
4: Get on down.
2: And I've got a couple of shout-outs because I randomly ran into, while I was at a birthday party last night, two people started to talk to me because they liked my jacket. And then we ended up chatting. They love Bay FM. They thought they'd met a celebrity. I went, plot twist, you haven't. yeah. So sorry to disappoint, but where is that celebrity person? But they said, give us a shout out at 10 a.m. And I thought, I don't know if you're going to be awake, but if you are, hello to Sarah and Megan, who I met last night in Wynnum. So if you're awake, happy hangover day to you.
4: Beautiful. Speaking of hangovers, that'll be tomorrow for a really, really good friend of mine, Patrick Chicker. Dylan turns 50. Party tonight, so I won't tell you where it is. It's going to be huge.
2: No, don't put out the address.
4: Can we put it on Facebook or something? I don't know.
2: No.
4: It's going to be 50ths. They go off.
0: Yeah.
4: It's going to be great.
2: Oh, mate.
4: Can't wait. Anyway, happy birthday, Chicker.
2: And don't forget, Wombok is today's code word. Thank you again for dropping down.
4: Always a pleasure.
2: And we've got so many interviews this hour, so let's get into it, because we've also got Meatloaf, Susie Quattro, my favourite band at the moment, the Nicotine Dolls, Screaming Jets, and this is Peter Gabriel with Steam on Bay FM 100.3.

0: Bay FM 100.3. That's the Nicotine Dolls with I Need Love. And Meatloaf before that. You took the words right out of my mouth. And tunes on the way. We've got Lifehouse, Screaming Jets and Noiseworks. But right now we have the pleasure and the honour of speaking with someone who has spent 40 years in Rotary. And that is the wonderful Cole. Good morning.
1: Hi, how are you going?
0: I am going fantastic. Now, I've got so many questions. I'm so glad we've been chatting off air because I've learnt so much already. But 40 years ago, why did you join Rotary?
1: Well, I was new to a town, Mullaney.
0: Oh, yes, great
1: and,
0: town.
1: The way to get to know people within the town was to join a service club.
0: Yeah.
1: Rotary reached out to me, so I joined up.
0: Oh, fantastic. And where have you been involved with Rotary in Queensland? And, well, there it's all over Australia, but where have you been involved?
1: Charters Towers, Mount Isa, here in the Redlands in a couple of clubs, and now at Capalaba.
0: Oh, well, okay. He's been everywhere, man. It's a it's a song. Someone should write a song about that. But you were telling us about the different aspects of, yes, it is local, yes, it is national, and yes, it is global. To put it in a nutshell, but can you explain to our listeners the three sort of differences that Rotary are involved with?
1: Well, internationally, it's normally with a huge problem that needs to be solved internationally,
0: yes,
1: of course. And the major one that we've been working on since about 1988 is polio, to try to eradicate the world from polio.
0: Yeah.
1: And if that's successful, that'll be the second disease, smallpox being the first, that they've been able to eradicate.
0: Look, I feel like there needs to be more bragging going on about this.
1: Yeah. Well, in 1988, when they started it as a project, there was something like 360,000 cases a year in 126 countries throughout the world. People didn't realise that because in Australia we'd got rid of polio, so they just expected that was the same. So we've been working on that, immunising the families and the young people in particular in all of those 126 countries. And the report is that last year we were down to two countries, Afghanistan and Pakistan, and there were nine cases in the world.
0: Wow.
1: And
0: And have you gone overseas with any of these programs?
1: Yes, I've my wife and myself have been to India, and over there we went to rural areas, to the slum areas, and gave out the immunisations under the direction of doctors.
0: Yes, of course.
1: But we put the two drops on the end of a child's tongue.
0: And that's it.
1: That's it.
0: Is that how easy it is?
1: Yeah, and they paint the pinky with purple ink.
0: Yeah.
1: That way they come back in a fortnight's time, and if your pinky is painted, you don't get the drops again. It doesn't matter if you do get the drops again, but that way they capture the whole lot. And to get rid of it from a country like India is really an amazing feat.
0: Well, yes, it's got a seventh of the world's population in it.
1: Yeah.
0: It's huge.
1: And it it's about 56 to 60 cents, the two drops you give. Our club, we just have a polio pig, and the community are asked to just put a dollar in there. What we do as a club, we match that dollar with $10. So your $1 becomes $11. But there's another secret there. The Bob and Melinda Gates Foundation, they match $2 for every dollar that Rotary raises. So we don't tell them that you're $1 until it's $11, and we get $22 from them. So your $1 becomes $33, which is equivalent to about 55 immunisations.
0: So I love your work, mate. I love your work. Well, that's the global scale.
1: Yes.
0: But let's talk about the local scale. And what are peace poles?
1: Well, peace poles locally, you can see them in Capalaba at the back at a little area there that's called the Rocks. It's on the river bank, and it's a project that Capalaba Rotarians have been working on for over 20 years. To try to create that park area. It's the original crossing into the Capalaba area.
0: Right. Yes, and yes.
1: We've got three peace poles there. We also found an old flagpole in the bush there. Got a grant for $15,000 from the Queensland government.
0: Yeah.
1: Relocated the flagpole in there. It was originally put there by the Capalaba Chamber of Commerce that no longer exists.
0: Mm.
1: And then we put the three-piece poles there, and they've got little messages on the side of them about peace, sometimes in local language, sometimes in foreign language and English. We actually fly a peace flag on that pole all the time. The main reason we fly a peace flag and not the Australian flag is that Australian flag, I'd have to go down there every night and take it down and go down every morning and put it up.
0: Oh.
1: But the peace flag, I can leave up there 24 hours a day.
0: Okay. Mate, time efficiency is a factor.
1: That's right.
0: It absolutely is.
1: So that, also, they've been placed now at Birkdale State School and Wellington Point Village Green.
0: Mm-hmm.
1: We've also put them at Coon Winpin State School, and we're talking to other groups like Cleveland Scouts here about putting a peace pole in here.
0: That is such a wonderful initiative. Yeah. Congratulations on everything that you and Rotary have been involved with, and I just think it's, I'm learning so much today, and I'm so glad that we get to be here and tell and let sort of spread the word.
1: Yes.
0: Yeah. That's so right. I will let you get back to hunting for a good book. And coming up next, we're going to talk to one of the Air Force cadets who doesn't have a driver's license but flies a plane quite frequently.
1: That's right.
0: It terrifies me, and so I can't wait to speak to them next up. Cole, have a wonderful day, and thank you so much.
1: Good, thank you.
0: And right now, this is Newton Faulkner on Bay FM.

0: Bay FM 100.3, that was Lifehouse, Hanging by a Moment. And I am sitting in here with sisters, cadets, pilots, too many describing words. Please welcome to the program the wonderful Andrea and Lorda to the show. You are very welcome. Very welcome indeed. Now, okay, I'm going to start with you, Andrea, because you're currently a cadet. Now, you have, you don't have an automobile driver's license, but you have flown a plane.
1: I have, yes.
0: Right. That blows my mind a tiny little bit. When did you decide, I'm going to learn how to fly a plane?
1: Well, I've always, for 5 years, I've always just been so involved in cadets, and I've just had this, more of this, like, inspiration and this motivation and this determination just to be in the air and be in the sky. And I've just always wanted to be a pilot, and I've applied for this course, and it's just taken me there. It's called the EFTS, so Elementary Flying Training School.
0: Yeah.
1: So, yeah, it's down at RAF Base Amberley.
0: Okay.
1: That's very good.
0: Wonderful, wonderful. And, Lorda, you have also flown a plane, but you've got, like, 18 hours of flying under your belt now.
1: So far, yes.
0: Okay, and are you just going to keep basically increasing those flying hours with your age as well?
1: Yeah, eventually. I'm working towards it. Okay.
0: And how long were you involved with cadets?
1: I did cadets for 6 years.
0: Okay.
1: And I got up to the rank of CUO.
0: I don't know what that means.
1: Cadet Under Officer.
0: Thank you so much.
1: Yeah, it was...
0: Okay, and you love it, obviously, because you're still involved.
1: It's definitely, I've come back as staff at 215 Squadron, and it's definitely worth it, yeah.
0: And now, the things I've learnt today, 215, is that over at Carindale?
1: Yes.
0: Look at me go. Yeah. I'm going to write the next Maverick Top Gun film now. I've got all the information, I'm ready to go. Now, what would you say to someone who is thinking about joining cadets out there?
1: They should do it. It's definitely worth it.
0: Yeah?
1: It will be challenging at some times, but if you push through and make it to the other end, you'll eventually achieve your goals and achieve your dreams and aspirations.
2: Yeah.
0: Wonderful. And do you, are you planning on going into the Air Force eventually?
1: Yes.
0: Or?
1: So I've actually just applied. I'm up to the first stage, so hopefully I get in.
0: Okay.
1: Yes.
2: There's a lot of different processes to get through, but it's definitely something we're working towards at the moment.
0: Wonderful. Oh, look, and I've seen you all running around here today, help carrying people's books to the car and organising the books and taking around biscuits and...
2: Yes, that's the role.
0: It takes a village. Wonderful. No, congratulations on everything that you've achieved. One quick question before you go. What does it feel like to fly a plane?
2: It's honestly like a dream.
0: Yeah.
2: It's one of the best, most surreal feelings you can go one day. Hopefully you can come up with us.
0: Yay!
2: Best feeling.
0: Yeah. Yeah, look, I'll do a show from the air. Absolutely.
1: Oh, yes, 100%.
0: Oh, that'd be cool. Yeah. Okay, great. Well, coming 2027, an aerial edition of G'day It's Saturday.
1: Definitely. Yes, 100%.
0: Oh, the tech people are hating me right now. Thank you so much. Have
1: thank
0: a wonderful
1: you for
0: day.
1: Us, Tony.
0: And congratulations on achieving so many of your goals
1: you so
0: at
1: much.
0: Such a young age. Yeah. Oh, my goodness. Well, we've got more great music coming up next on Bay FM.
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0: 100.3 Bay FM. That was Killing Heidi with I Am. And before that, we had Akka Daka.
1: Oh, absolutely.
0: Such a good song.
1: Killing Heidi still playing themselves off. I tell you what, they love an outro, don't they?
0: Yes, yep.
1: And look, we've got the six-pack coming up very, very shortly that does contain a double play from Led Zeppelin. One of your favourites.
0: I wonder what it could be.
1: We also have coming up in the next hour, Shannon Knoll, Imagine Dragons, Katanak, another great Brisbane artist, and the Shananas. Oh, you're on Bay FM 100.3.
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0: If you didn't know, rock and roll is here to stay while listening to Bay FM. Hello. That was the Sha-na-nas. And if you love music from that era, then perhaps tune in this afternoon from 3 till 6 p.m. for the wonderful 60s show with Andy Turpin. And now, look, Greg.
1: Yes, Tony.
0: It's time to rock it out.
1: Oh.
0: I'm almost awake.
1: What's
0: How are you going?
1: It is 11 o'clock.
0: It's 11 o'clock, and I think it's time to turn the volume up.
1: I think to 11.
0: Mm-hmm. Because we have Divinyls, Hush, Heart, Europe, and I really could have done an entire six-pack of just one-syllable bands. But I thought, no, we've got to kick it off with two banger Led Zeppelin tracks.
1: Yes.
0: So we're going from Rock and Roll is Here to Stay to Led Zeppelin's Rock and Roll. Now, have you read any autobiographies by anyone in Led Zeppelin?
1: No, not read, but I know a little bit of backstory from some of the members of the band. I could rumble on for
0: a while. That's a wild story. Let's just say we probably can't share a lot of the information on the air, but look into it. It's a good time.
1: One thing I will say, yes, though, with Led Zeppelin, I know, please, when the drummer passed away, the band had that much respect and every member of the band was that important. That's why the band stopped performing, pretty much.
0: Is
1: for
0: that
1: a long
0: why?
1: Time. Yeah, there was a couple drummers that sort of were nipping at the heels saying they could have felt the positions.
0: Was it the son of the existing?
1: Yeah, he came back in when they did the reunion the reunion concert, but that was almost 20 years ago now. That's how quick, 2007.
0: And look, you and I have been doing radio long enough together now that I remember in the thick of COVID, I'm going, where's the new Led Zeppelin album? Everyone else is coming out with new albums. Where's the new Led Zeppelin album? Yep. Well, frankly, I'm still waiting.
1: Yeah.
0: Mr. Plant. Because obviously Robert Plant listens to Bay FM.
1: Yes. They all do.
0: Of course they do. Of course they do. Okay, let's dive into it. Six great songs, all bangers, no clangers, right here on Bay FM 100.3.

0: 100.3 Bay FM. That was the six-pack, 11 and 11, with the Divinals, Boys in Town. Then before that, we had Hush, Glad All Over, Heart, Barracuda, Europe, Rock the Night, and a double play from Led Zeppelin.
1: Yes!
0: So good.
1: Here for it. Now, Jacko, my friend, you're having a huge weekend because you were doing an outside broadcast yesterday. You're doing one today.
2: We had a triple banger.
1: I know. And where are you tomorrow, my friend?
2: We're off to Raby Bay tomorrow for the Masters Swimming Association of Australia Championships for the beach swims. They've actually been at Chandler all week doing their swims there. And some times I watched one fella. He did a 25-metre freestyle, and I think when I was swimming younger, I think I was doing about 28 seconds for a 25-metre. He did it 9.26 seconds.
1: Are you talking about sprinting?
2: And these are masters, so these are old people like me. So under 10 seconds. He also did another one, I think it was the 50, but he ended up doing it like 19 seconds or something for the 50 metres.
1: To quote a great film, that's inconceivable.
2: But I played it back on Facebook just to make sure that I didn't hear it wrong, but it was 9.26 seconds.
1: Crazy.
2: So that's happening down Raby Bay Park tomorrow. They've got the 1.5K, 3K events, over 140 swimmers. There's going to be barbecue, so come down and support them, cheer them on. Come down to see us, we'll be broadcasting live. Karen will be down there with me from 8 till 10. But they're going to have barbecues and all that sort of stuff, so come down, have a feed, support the masters, all the old fellas swimming.
1: Excellent, wonderful. And then where are you broadcasting from on Monday?
2: I'll be at Point Lookout Monday, doing the last patrol of the day for the season. So I'll be on morning patrol Monday morning. Yeah.
1: Mate, you just
2: stop. But that's all.
1: Yeah, exactly. Exactly. My word. Well, look, get on down to Raby Bay Park tomorrow.
2: Yep, tomorrow.
1: Yeah, see the crew, support everyone. It's always a good thing.
2: Absolutely.
1: And next up, we've got Shannon Knoll and Olivia Neutron Bomb. 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

0: 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That is a great local artist called Katanak out of the Camp Hill area.
1: I think so. Like, yeah. So still nice, close to home.
0: Incredibly so. Yes. We love supporting local music on Bay FM. And plenty of people. I think there's even an artist from Ormiston that I often play.
1: Yeah, what was that young guy?
0: Matt Copley?
1: Well? Yeah.
0: I think he teaches at Ormiston College or something. Yeah, he's a music teacher. So, yeah, did I shout him out in front of all of his students at something that I was emceeing once? Yes, I did. And I was like, kids, get into this music.
1: Check it out.
0: He looked at me as if to go, and that's going to be an issue on Monday.
1: Yeah, for the next week, I'm going to get...
0: Every student's going to come up to me and quote lyrics to a song or something. But, yes, please go and follow... follow these local artists on Instagram and Facebook and all of the social media platforms because, one, it costs you nothing. Two, it actually, those numbers do make a difference.
1: It does help them.
0: It does help them. If they go for a gig and they've, like, someone's got 300 followers and someone's got 6,000 followers, guess which one's going to get the gig?
1: The venue will normally pick the one with the more followers.
0: Exactly. But... even though we are wrapping up for the day, Bookfest is still continuing right up until 4 p.m. today and 8 a.m. till midday tomorrow. And look, I have raided the free book table. I have...
1: how many books did you end up getting, Tony?
0: I think I've got about six.
1: Yes, I think.
0: And they are hefty books. So look, I think there's a whole cookbook free section.
1: I've got a book too. I got one. Not six, but I got one book.
0: Oh, yeah. And it's an Australian book, The Dry.
1: The Dry. Has, Eric Banner. In the movie adaptation of it, Eric Banner plays a character.
0: And
1: very
0: good. I haven't seen this film. I need to go and watch this film. After reading the back of the book, I went, oh, this looks great. So thank you so much for Rotary Capalaba for having us here today, letting us give them the soundtrack to their book selling. And thank you so much to all the air cadets and the members of Rotary who came onto the program today.
1: It was great. Great interviews.
0: Exactly. Did you ever think about flying a plane when you were 16?
1: No, not at all. Not at all. Actually, my first flight, what was I, grade 11? So how old you were in grade 11? That's the first. No, sorry. I tell a lie. I was 9 when I first flew. But I was not thinking of flying the plane.
0: No! That's crazy. And I'm so impressed by the humans that we have interviewed today. But don't forget that we have great programming all throughout the rest of the day. Tonight, the Schmitz will be on and their requests line is open. So if you want to ring in or text in a request, please do so. We also have Andy Turpin this afternoon with all the great 60s show. And next up is Mandy. And Mandy has Country Harvest. Mandy is also going to be on Sobey tomorrow night because Mandy is an encyclopedia of pop culture references. It's
1: unbelievable.
0: It's quite bizarre. The list of information. And she's still got all her New Kids on the Block collector's dolls.
1: Oh.
0: And when she said that sentence, I went... didn't expect to hear that today. And so, yeah, Mandy will be on tomorrow night. We'll be celebrating the music of Vanessa Amorosi. We will be celebrating the new musical Waitress that's coming to town with Rob Millsy Mills and Natalie Bassingthwaite.
1: Mm-hmm.
0: So we'll be playing some Rob Millsy Mills tomorrow night as well. Plus, there's new music from Madonna, Lady Gaga, and it's a wall of new stuff. So many.
1: So tune in
0: 6 till 10 tomorrow night. For look, it is an unhinged if you think this program gets off the rails, wow, beware. Sobey is a loose time to wrap up your weekend. But let's go into the news, sport and weather now. And to take us there, we've got the New Zealand singer-songwriter who was on The Voice Australia and has just won a couple of really big awards in America for songwriting.
1: Yeah.
0: So congratulations to Kaylee Bell. This is one of her recent tracks. This is Red Dirt Romeo to take us into Country Harvest. Greg, thank you so much for being here.
1: Thank you for having me here, Tony.
0: Have a lovely nap this afternoon.
1: Yes, I'm going to go nap. No, I'm going to head to Bunnings now. I need to go to Bunnings.
0: No, I'm going straight home. I'm not passing go. I'm not collecting $200. It is nap time, o'clock, for this one. But not for Kaylee Bell and not for Mandy. This is Red Dirt Romeo. Have a wonderful weekend. Hopefully the rain will hold out. And enjoy a good book this weekend in the Redlands. 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

0: AFM National News, brought to you by Manly Harbour Village, where Brisbane meets the bay.
1: Hello, I'm Kim Cartwright. The Chinese firm that controls the port of Darwin has launched a case against Australia in the World Bank's arbitration body. Hugh Phillips reports.
2: Both major parties went to the last federal election promising to strip Landbridge Group of its 99-year lease of the port. That's been thrown into doubt, with the firm arguing the government's efforts undermine the terms of Australia's free trade deal with China. The critical infrastructure asset sits directly opposite a defence precinct and was leased to the firm over a decade ago in a $506 million deal. The Chinese government warns attempts to take back the port could undermine our national relationship. Hugh Phillips reporting.
1: The Prime Minister is calling for calm in Alice Springs after the arrest of a suspected child killer sparked violent street riots. It's alleged 47-year-old Jefferson Lewis was beaten unconscious by community members before being taken into police custody. The arrest follows the discovery of the body of a 5-year-old. Treasury has released a snapshot of some of the spending and revenue pressures being faced in the federal budget. The $25 billion hospital agreement with the state and territories is the biggest expense the Albanese government is facing. Weaker economic growth will hurt revenue, along with a higher exchange rate, which could impact some of our key exports. A two-decade high in drowning levels has prompted calls for people to renew their first aid and CPR skills. The latest drowning report shows 357 deaths last year. Swim Safety Ambassador Laurie Lawrence.
3: There were 12 of those little kids last year. But for everyone that drowns in that little kid's age group, 8 more suffer and are hospitalised.
1: The man accused of ramming a ute into a Brisbane synagogue has had his bail application adjourned for a psychiatric evaluation. Matthew DeCampo's legal team told the Supreme Court his behaviour during the alleged hate crime was the result of long-term drug-related mental health issues. To the war in Iran, and Donald Trump is renewing his threat to pull American troops out of European bases as his frustration grows over a perceived lack of support from US allies. Mr. Trump has complained that Washington's partners expect the US to come to their aid if required. Mitch McCann reports.
4: After posting online that the US is considering a reduction in American troops in Germany, Mr. Trump doubled down when speaking to reporters, saying they haven't been exactly on board. Adding, when asked if he would cut troops in Italy and Spain, "Why shouldn't I? Italy has not been of any help. Spain has been horrible. Absolutely." The US launched its joint attack on Iran without notifying most of its allies, and most European partners have refused to become directly involved in the conflict. German Chancellor Friedrich Merz suggested this week that America was being humiliated by Iran and that it didn't have an effective strategy to end the war, likely infuriating Mr. Trump further. According to reports, more than 36,000 active duty US military personnel are stationed in Germany, 12,600 in Italy, and 3,800 in Spain. Mitch McCann, New York.
1: Briefly, the polls are open today for the Nepean by-election on Victoria's Mornington Peninsula, sparked by the resignation of sitting Liberal MP Sam Groth. This is Air News.
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1: Melbourne have registered a record 7th consecutive loss. Meanwhile, the Canterbury Bulldogs suffered their 3rd consecutive loss in last night's NRL. Terry Daniel reports.
5: The Dolphins have moved back into the winner's circle, defeating the Melbourne Storm 28-10 in Brisbane. Dolphins try scorer Jack Bostock telling Nine, "It's great to be back in the winner's circle."
6: For sure, we had our close losses, but as a team, we all knew that we were playing well. Like Penrith, they're a great side, and the Warriors, they've also been a great side this year. And we lost by 1 point to Penrith up in Darwin and 2 points to Warriors over there in a home clash for them. So we knew that we weren't far off the pace, and then we showed that tonight. We got a good win, so I'm sure all the boys will be happy, and hopefully the coach is happy too.
5: Earlier, the North Queensland Cowboys triumphed over the Canterbury Bulldogs 28-12. The result marks North Queensland's second straight win. Cowboys coach Todd Payton says it was a pleasing performance.
7: The thing I also like is how consistent we've been getting in our own end, not making errors and putting us under pressure there. So everyone's contributing. Real team performance tonight and pleasing.
5: Terry Daniel, Air Sport.
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8: So after 32 minutes and 48 seconds of the final quarter, Dockers 17-12, 1-14. 12-point win over the Dogs, 15-12, 102. Good game of football.
1: The result leaves the Dockers at the top of the ladder. Adelaide topped Port Adelaide, 11-10, 76 to 11-9, 75. In Super Rugby, Western Force defeated Waratahs. The Hurricanes beat the Crusaders. Australian Independent Radio News.
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10: Taking a quick look at the latest forecast across Brisbane's Bayside and surrounds, it's shaping up to be a wet day. We're expecting moderate rain with a top of 23 degrees and humidity around 83%. Light rain showers will continue into the afternoon. Tonight, the rain eases to light showers with a low of 20 degrees. Looking ahead to tomorrow, expect some patchy rain nearby, with temperatures ranging from 18 to 24 degrees and up to 1 millimetre of rain. At the moment, in Alexandra Hills, it's 24. That's the latest from the Bay FM Weather Desk, with thanks to Totally Workwear, locally owned and operated. 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
11: It is Saturday. It is 12 o'clock, so that means one thing. It is time to kick up our cowboy boots and enjoy 3 hours of the best country music you are going to hear. And what a show we have for this special long weekend. Coming up this hour, we've got lots of brand new music. Actually, we've got a lot of brand new music for the whole 3 hours. But coming up this hour, we are going to hear a double play from Zach John King. We're going to hear new music from Ella Langley featuring Morgan Wallen. Some music from Chase Matthew, Warren Zeders, Tucker Wetmore, just to name a few. We've got some great gigs coming our way in the month of May. Plus some huge announcements coming this week for the Strumming Bird Festival. Plus we'll play a few of the artists highlighted from last weekend's Stagecoach, which was a great festival, and it's the exact country kind of country festival that is made for me. It's from the comfort of my lounge. And it was great. All live streamed, amazing, some great performances. We'll have a chat about that, but let's kick it off. This is Kane Brown. This is Like I Love Country Music, right here on Country Harvest on Bay FM 100.3, across the Bayside and beyond.

That is Warren Zeders, who is heading our way May 19th and 20th. 19th is sold out. 20th still has a very few available tickets. He will be playing in Brisbane at the Fortitude Music Hall, and that is his new single, Drinking Game. We also heard from the Bellamy Brothers, Let Your Love Flow, and we kicked it all off with Kane Brown, Like I Love Country Music. Coming up next is the gentleman that was here recently. He was here for CMC Rocks. He's now headed over to the UK and he's just spreading his country love across the world. And I'm here for it. Coming up now, this is Tucker Wetmore. It's his new song. This is Sunburn on Country Harvest.

That was Ella Langley and Morgan Wallen with their new song, I Can't Love You Anymore. Now, Ella Langley did play a set at Stagecoach last weekend and she absolutely owned it. Great set. And for a little special guest, which got everybody talking, I'm a big, huge fan of Theo Von, who is an American comedian, podcaster, and country music fan. And Ella brought out Theo Von to sing the duet, Riley Green's part, of Excuse Me, You Look Like You Love Me. So it was great. I loved it. Speaking of love, this is Chase Matthew coming up now, and this is County Line right here on Country Harvest on Bay FM.

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That is Zach John King Double Play. That was Backwoods, his brand new single. And before that, we had Get to Drinkin'. Coming up now is the Aussie who did Australia very, very proud on the world stage, taking amazing Australian country music to Stagecoach, was Lane Pittman. Got up nice and early to watch his set, and it was amazing. So, without further ado, this is Lane Pittman, and this is Rockin' the 90s, right here on Country.

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That is Alan Jackson chasing that neon rainbow. Now, he is very shortly, it's coming around next month, will be his absolutely final farewell concert. It's being held in Nashville at the Nissan Stadium. It is completely sold out, and that's a huge stadium. And there's going to be lots and lots of guests as we bid farewell to Alan Jackson, who has been suffering from some medical conditions, so he's going to retire from touring. And some of the guests that have already been announced is Leanne Womack, Little Big Town, Jake Owen, Thomas Rhett, plus there will be more to come. I think it's going to be an amazing and fitting way, to say farewell to Mr. Jackson. Coming up now, though, this is Eli Young Band. This is Even If It Breaks Your Heart on Country Harvest Bay FM. Just great music.

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1: Hello, I'm Kim Cartwright. This month's federal budget is expected to show increased pressure on revenue, mainly as a result of the Iran war. Federal politics editor Michael Packey takes a look.
2: Treasury will use the May 12 budget to forecast a downgrade in revenue, mainly on the back of slower economic growth and a lift in unemployment. Strong commodity prices and a spike in inflation will support the amount of money coming into government coffers in the short term, but a higher exchange rate will challenge revenue as exports come under pressure. Treasury also says the $25 billion hospital agreement with the states and territories is the biggest spending item in the budget, followed by $14 billion on defence investments and $6 billion to deliver various medication on the PBS.
1: The Chinese firm that controls the port of Darwin has launched a legal battle against Australia's attempts to reclaim the asset. Both major parties went to last year's election promising to strip Landbridge Group of its 99-year lease. The business's owner has launched the case in an international arbitration body, claiming the federal government's efforts violate Australia's free trade deal with China. A woman has been treated in hospital for minor injuries after a stabbing at Port Adelaide. Police were called to Gardiner Court yesterday afternoon, where a woman had been stabbed in the arm by another woman known to her. The suspect fled the scene but was arrested nearby. A 19-year-old Semaphore Park woman was charged with aggravated assault and will face court on Monday. The WA government has completed its purchase of St John of God's Mount Lawley Hospital for $80 million. The purchase is part of a nearly $225 million investment to buy, commission and commence full operation of the health campus. The transition to public ownership will be completed on the 31st of August, adding a total of 196 beds to the system. Health Minister Meredith Hammett says a number of beds will be contracted to the state prior to the full handover.
3: We are working closely with St John of God. They're building a new facility in Midland. But because we wanted to get additional access over the winter months, we contracted 53 additional beds as part of our winter strategy.
1: Overseas, and the US President Donald Trump says he's not happy with Iran's latest proposal to end the war that he started. The White House is now facing a legal deadline to formally end the Middle East conflict or be forced to seek congressional approval to continue its military action. President Trump rambling to reporters that he's doubtful Iran's leadership will be able to put together a coherent proposal.
4: They're not getting along. They're very, very confused by what's happened because essentially most of their military has been wiped out. But we just had a conversation with Iran. Let's see what happens. But I would say that I am not happy.
1: New analysis shows one in four Australian workers are being shortchanged on their superannuation. The Super Members Council is warning even a small loss of $1,800 in a single year can snowball into a $30,000 deficit by the time a worker reaches retirement. Younger employees and low-income earners are being hit hardest, with half of those earning under $25,000 a year missing out on full entitlements. This is Air News.
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1: The Fremantle Dockers have moved to the top of the AFL ladder after last night's win. Plus, it was a real thriller in Adelaide. Terry Daniel has the details of both games.
5: In the AFL action in Melbourne, in the final quarter, the Fremantle Dockers jumped ahead of the Western Bulldogs to score a 12-point win, 17-12-114 to 15-12-102. Dockers vice-captain Andrew Brayshaw, proud of his team on Fox Footy.
6: They dominated us in the contest and we got a pretty big spray at quarter time. We were able to just wrestle back a bit of momentum and then in the fourth quarter we had a few guys really stand up.
5: Meanwhile, at Adelaide Oval, the Crows have won by 1 point over Port Adelaide, 11-10-76 to 11-9-75. Crows goal kicker Brandon Cook was speechless after popping one through with just 10 seconds left.
6: I have no idea. Everything's just spinning. Like, it's always a cracker game in a showdown. And growing up a Crows supporter and just like, be a part of it is unreal.
5: Terry Daniel, Air Sport.
1: In NRL action, the Cowboys triumphed over the Bulldogs 28-12. Bulldogs coach Cameron Serrato says the performance isn't all doom and gloom.
7: There will be a lot of positives that we'll look at from there, but yeah, very disappointing the way we finished. To let in three really soft tries is not good enough, but yeah, we're in a bit of a spot at the moment where clearly we're a bit low on confidence.
1: The Dolphins defeated the Storm 28-10. Force were too good for the Waratahs in Super Rugby 20-17, and the Hurricanes beat the Crusaders 38-31. Australian Independent Radio News.
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9: Taking a quick look at the latest forecast across Brisbane's Bayside and surrounds. Expect light rain showers tonight with temperatures dipping to 20. Looking ahead to tomorrow, patchy rain will be nearby with up to 1 millimetre expected and a high of 24. Right now in Manly, it's 25. That's your Bayside forecast, thanks to Totally Workwear, locally owned and operated. 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

0: concrete heart.
1: Oh, that was Cameron Whitcomb. That's Medusa. Now, Cameron, he's heading our way as well. So he's going to be in Brisbane at the Tivoli on May 12th and May 13th. Now, tickets for both of his shows are completely sold out. But, you know, they always do sometimes release. So if you do want to get along to see Cameron Whitcomb, keep your eye out. And if you've already got tickets, have a great night. Coming up now, though, this is Gary Allen. This is Tough Goodbye.
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0: not today.
1: Not today, or maybe today. That is Mitchell Tempany with his hit Not Today. We also hear from Kenny Chesney, Don't Happen Twice, and Kenny Chesney teaming up with Megan Maroney. Love that song, You Had to Be There. Coming up this hour on Country Harvest, we are going to hear from Lainey Wilson. We're going to hear from Braxton Keith. We're also going to hear from one of the artists who is very strongly rumoured to be heading our way to headline Strumming Bird Festival. Now, they've been posting online. It gets announced on Tuesday, and there's two artists. They're two big headliners that people are guessing it's going to be. They've been dropping clues, so fingers crossed. But before we get to that, we're going to play the artist who played Strumming Bird last year. This is brand new music from Shaboozey. This is Born to Die, right here on Country Harvest, Bay FM.

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That's Lainey Wilson, Wildflowers and Wild Horses. We also heard from Martina McBride, My Baby Loves Me, and we heard from Post Malone, Finer Things. Now, Post Malone is one of the artists that is rumoured to be heading our way to headline Strumming Bird Festival. Now, this festival is held in three locations. Last year it was held in Perth, but this year it's being held in Ballarat. It's then being held in Newcastle, and then on Sunday, the 18th of October, it will be on the Sunshine Coast. So if you're a big Post Malone fan, keep your ear on stuff on Tuesday to hear if all the rumours and all the clues are pointing in Post Malone's direction. Coming up now, though, this is Braxton Keith. This is Chase You Down, right here on Country Harvest on Bay FM 100.3.

0: AFM National News, brought to you by Manly Harbour Village, where Brisbane meets the bay.
1: Hello there, I'm Sean Bindley. The Trump administration has signalled it won't abide by a law requiring it to seek congressional approval to continue the war with Iran once the 60-day deadline expires on Friday. The 1973 War Powers Act requires presidents to start withdrawing troops from a conflict if Congress hasn't approved it within 60 days or to request a 30-day extension. Tony Waterman has more.
2: The White House says for the purposes of this law, the hostilities with Iran have been terminated because the two sides haven't exchanged fire since the ceasefire began on April 7th, essentially hitting pause on the 60-day countdown. It's a completely novel interpretation of the law, which contains no such pause or ceasefire clause. Legal experts say it's unlikely to pass muster in court. Democratic lawmakers are also skeptical. But with Congress now in a recess for a week, it seems the passing of this deadline, which is meant to constrain a president's military power, will have no real consequences for now. Tony Waterman, Washington.
1: Authorities are repeating calls for calm in Alice Springs as the community comes to grips with the death of a 5-year-old girl. Accused killer Jefferson Lewis is expected to be charged today. He's been flown to Darwin amid safety concerns after rioters demanded retribution following his arrest. Northern Territory Chief Minister Leah Fenocchiaro says it's time for mourning and not vengeance.
3: Today is really a time of calm. Leaders, community elders have urged calm. It is a time of sorrow and a time of grieving, not a time to be venting anger.
1: To Victoria, and if you live in the seat of Nepean on the Mornington Peninsula, you must vote today in the by-election. Polls remain open until 6 p.m. It's shaping up to be a nail-biter between Pauline Hanson's One Nation and the Liberals. Labor is not contesting the seat. Liberal leader Jess Wilson says the message is clear. She told Sky News voters have had enough.
4: They're sick of politicians' crap, to be perfectly honest, and so am I. And I'll work with Victorians, I'll be honest with them every day, I'll take the tough decisions, and I'll make sure that we actually start to fix this state.
1: Latest ABS data has revealed the cost of building materials has risen to levels not seen for 2.5 years. The figures, incorporating the year to March, don't yet fully account for increases as a result of the conflict in the Middle East. Master Builders Australia Chief Executive Danita Warne says it's likely to deter people from building a new home.
5: At a time where we can least afford it, it is critical that we build particularly new homes. But it's harder and harder for people to be able to justify the cost escalations that they're seeing.
1: A man has been arrested after a police car was damaged at Port Nalunga in South Australia. NU's Kim Cartwright has the details.
6: Just before midnight, patrols saw a man carrying a life-saving ring suspected of having been taken from the nearby jetty. They stopped to speak with him and he allegedly threw a rock at the police vehicle, smashing the windscreen. The officers weren't injured and chased after the man who was arrested nearby. The 26-year-old Aldinga Beach man has been bailed to face court next month.
1: This is NU.
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1: In rugby league, the addition of the PNG Chiefs is ruffling feathers amongst legacy NRL clubs. Jack Hunt explains.
7: A former boss of the Tigers NRL club has blasted PNG's tax-free deal for players that sign up to the Chiefs. Shane Richardson labelling it a complete and utter rort and a way to cheat the salary cap by 48%. And there's a long list of players lining up to take advantage of the lucrative tax-free salaries. There's concerns the tax benefits will also make it harder for Perth to attract players for the Bears.
1: Last night, the Storm went down to the Dolphins 28-10 in Brisbane. In Sydney, fans were treated to a thriller between the Cowboys and Bulldogs. North Queensland taking victory, 28 points to 12. In AFL, in the first of today's games, at the 17-minute mark of the second quarter, it's the Lions 8-5-53, lead Essendon 2-6-18. West Coast will be looking to get back on the winners' list when they face Richmond at home later this afternoon. The Eagles have plenty of ex-Tigers on their list, including co-captain Liam Baker and defender Tyler Young. Coach Andrew McQuilter says they have a good understanding of their game plan.
8: Well, they probably understand a little bit how the Tigers are trying to play, which is of some benefit, but there's not many secrets in AFL anymore. Everyone understands the way they play, and the other boys have played in premierships with a lot of these guys, so they've got some relationships. But look, we understand we're in a reasonably similar position to where Richmond are at. And
1: Carlton coach Michael Voss says ruckman Mark Pittenay will return against St Kilda this afternoon. The Blues go up against former teammates Tom DeConing and Jack Silvani. Australian Independent Radio News.
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9: checking the latest weather conditions for the Bayside and surrounding suburbs. Expect light rain showers to continue into the evening. Conditions are set to remain humid tonight with a 69% humidity level. Looking ahead to tomorrow, anticipate patchy rain nearby with around 1 millimetre expected and temperatures dipping to 18 overnight before reaching 24 during the day. Right now in Manly, it's 25. 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

That was Bailey Zimmerman. And Bailey Zimmerman. It was a duplay. We heard Coming In Cold and we heard Where It Ends. Now, Bailey Zimmerman is the other artist that is strongly rumoured to be heading our way to headline Strumming Bird Festival. I, for one, am so excited. Especially this week, I've become quite a fan of Bailey Zimmerman. Oh, I've really liked his music, but I saw his set at Stagecoach and it absolutely blew me away. So catch me on the Sunshine Coast on October 18th. Coming up this hour, as we head into our final hour of Country Harvest, we're going to hear from the Chicks. We're going to hear from Cam, Cody Johnson, Tim McGraw, and right now we're going to hear from Dylan Scott. And you're right, Dylan, good times go by too fast. You are listening to Country Harvest on Bay FM 100.3. Just great music.

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That was Max McNown. That was A Lot More Free. Brilliant song. Love it. Feel the emotion. And one more mention of Stagecoach. He was at Stagecoach last weekend and he did that song. And there's a lot of videos going around and it turned into the most massive, massive sing-along. Now, for those people that know me personally know that I get goosebumps and will sometimes cry at a big sing-along. I don't know why. It just gets me in the feels. And that one, if I had been there, there would have been tears like flooding. It was just an amazing moment. It was so good. He looked like he was overcome and it was just beautiful, beautiful rendition of a great song. We also heard from Tim McGraw, also a great song, Shotgun Rider, and brand new music from Keith Urban. That was Summer Breeze. Coming up now though, Turn It Up. I love this song. Sing along. Feel it. This is Cody Johnson. This is Till You Can't. 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

That's my second favourite Australian on the planet. That was Robbie Mortimer. That is Cold Beer here. We also heard from the Chicks, Goodbye Earl. Now, Robbie's got cold beer here, but you know where else there's going to be cold beer? At Bay FM's Music Trivia Night, coming up on Saturday the 23rd of May, 6 p.m. for a 7 p.m. start, and it'll be held at Victoria Point Shark Sporting Club. 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Come along, have a great night. Raise lots of money, but most importantly, show off to your friends about all the musical knowledge that you have. MC with Jacko, and it'll be hosted by yours truly, Lauren and Tony T. It's going to be a fun night. That brings us to the end of the show. Thank you so very much for tuning in and spending the start of your long weekend with us here at Bay FM. Have a wonderful week. I will catch you next Saturday. And in the meantime, let's all cross our fingers for some great artists to be announced on Tuesday for Strumming Bird Festival. This, though, is Toby Keith. This is We Were In Love. I will catch you all next Saturday.

Good afternoon. You are listening to Bay FM 100.3. My name is Andy Turpin, and this is The 60s Show. It's the show that plays all the sounds that were around when you're a little closer to the ground. That's right. It's all the hits from the 60s. I'm with you right through until 6 o'clock tonight, bringing you non-stop solid gold rock and roll. And let me tell you, folks, I have got a banger show in store for you this afternoon. Coming up, we've got tracks from the Righteous Brothers. We've got Barry Maguire on the way. We've got Richie Valens, the Ronettes, Peter Sarstedt, and a whole lot more. But to kick things off, it is the Byrds with Turn, Turn, Turn. 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

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Whoa.

That was the Beach Boys on Bay FM 100.3 with California Girls. Before that, we heard from the Righteous Brothers with Unchained Melody. The Big O, Roy Orbison, he was in there with It's Over. And at the top of that set was the Byrds with Turn, Turn, Turn. Still to come this afternoon, we've got tracks from the Beatles. We've got the Searchers on the way and also one from Neil Sedaka. But coming up next, it's the 1910 Fruit Gum Company with Simon Says. 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

0: That was Ray Brown and the Whispers on Bay FM 100.3 with It's the Same Old Song. Before that, we heard from the Beatles with All My Loving. Barry McGuire was in there with Eve of Destruction. And at the top of that set was the 1910 Fruit Gum Company with Simon Says. Hey, folks, got to give a little plug to Bay Drive. So join Max on Mondays, Jared on Tuesdays and Wednesdays. You're on the air with Ray Sinclair on Thursday. And Nikki, she's on Friday. That's every afternoon from 4 till 7 p.m. right here on Bay FM. That's your weekday lineup of music, chat and good vibes to get you home, only on Bay FM 100.3 across the Redlands Coast and beyond. Still to come in the 60s show, we've got the Small Faces, we've got the Rolling Stones, and we've also got one from Australia's own Normie Rowe. But coming up next, it's Richie Valens and Come On, Let's Go. 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

0: That was The Small Faces on Bay FM with Ichiku Park. Before that, we heard from The Searchers with When You Walk in the Room. The Ronettes were in there with Walking in the Rain. And at the top of that set was Richie Valens with Come On, Let's Go. Coming up next, it's Petula Clark with Colour My World. You are listening to The 60s Show with Andy Turpin, live and local, right around the Redlands coast and beyond.
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That was Russell Morris on Bay FM 100.3 with It's Only a Matter of Time. The Rolling Stones were in there with Jumpin' Jack Flash. Peter Sarstedt with Where Do You Go To, My Lovely. And at the top of that set was Petula Clark with Colour My World. To take out the first hour of the 60s show today, we've got Normie Rowe. He's going to take us up to 4 o'clock with Que Sera Sera. And coming up next, it's Neil Sedaka with Happy Birthday Sweet 16. 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

That was Normie Rowe on BFM 100.3 with K Sarah Sarah. And before that, we heard from Neil Sedaka with Happy Birthday, Sweet 16. Hey, folks, if you've just joined me this afternoon, welcome along. My name is Andy Turpin. This is The 60s Show. It's the show that plays all the sounds that were around when you're a little closer to the ground. And we've still got a couple of hours left together, and if you ride through until 6 o'clock tonight, bringing you non-stop solid gold, rock and roll. Now, folks, I've put a bit of effort into this one today. We've got a whole lot of great music coming your way. It's all the hits. So coming up in this hour, we've got tracks from Simon and Garfunkel, we've got Johnny Tillotson, we've got the Hollies, we've got Jimmy Ruffin, and a whole lot more. But to kick things off, it's Herman's Hermits, and I'm into something good. You sure are if you're listening to The 60s Show. My name is Andy Turpin, and we're coming to you live and local right around the Redlands coast and beyond.

That was Neil Diamond on Bay FM 100.3 with Thank the Lord for the Nighttime. Before that, we heard from the Monkees with I'm a Believer. Simon and Garfunkel were in there with Mrs. Robinson. And at the top of that set was Herman's Hermits with I'm Into Something Good. Still to come in the 60s show this afternoon, we've got Leslie Gore on the way. We've got Jimmy Clanton and also one from Frankie Valli and the Four Seasons. But coming up next, it's Johnny Tillotson with Poetry in Motion. You are listening to the 60s show with Andy Turpin, live and local right around the Redlands coast and beyond.

0: That was The Master's Apprentices on Bay FM 100.3 with Living in a Child's Dream. Before that, we heard from The Mamas and the Papas with Make Your Own Kind of Music. Leslie Gore was in there with You Don't Own Me. And at the top of that set was Johnny Tillotson with Poetry in Motion. Hey folks, the 70s, 80s and 90s music trivia night is on sale now. It is a joint fundraiser for Bay FM and the Motor Neurone Disease Queensland. It's happening on Saturday the 23rd of May at the Victoria Point Sharks Sporting Club, which is at 325 Colburn Avenue. 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Also, ask Marie about our exclusive raffle for this event. I can tell you now, the prize is worth over $5,000, so make sure you get in quick. Rightio, still to come, we've got tracks from John Farnham, we've got Gary Puckett and the Union Gap, and also one from Jerry and the Pacemakers. But coming up next, it's the Hollies with Sorry Suzanne. 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

0: Bay FM 100.3. That was Johnny Farnham, back when he was Johnny Farnham, with Sadie the Cleaning Lady. Before that, we heard from Jimmy Ruffin with What Becomes of the Broken Hearted. Jimmy Clanton was in there with Venus in Blue Jeans. And at the top of that set was The Hollies with Sorry Suzanne. Still to come in the 60s show this afternoon, we've got Gary Puckett and the Union Gap. We've got Crispy and St. Peter's, and we've also got one from the Everly Brothers. But coming up next, it's Frankie Valli and the Four Seasons with Ragdoll. 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

That was Jerry and the Pacemakers on Bay FM 100.3 with that beautiful track, You'll Never Walk Alone. Before that, we heard from Gene Pitney with If I Didn't Have a Dime. Gary Puckett and the Union Gap was in there with Woman, Woman. And at the top of that set was Frankie Valli and the Four Seasons with Ragdoll. To take out the second hour of the 60s show this afternoon, we've got Dion on the way. We've got the Everly Brothers. They're going to take us up to the top of the hour with When Will I Be Loved? But coming up next, it's Crispy and St. Peter's with a very catchy track called You Were On My Mind. 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

That was the Everly Brothers on Bay FM 100.3 with When Will I Be Loved. Before that, we heard from Dion with, with The Wanderer. And at the top of that set was Crispy and St. Peter's with You Are On My Mind. Hey folks, if you've just joined me this afternoon, welcome along. My name is Andy Turpin. I'm coming to you live and local this afternoon, and this is The 60s Show. It's the show that plays all the sounds that were around when you're a little closer to the ground. That is right. It's all the hits from the 60s. We still have an hour left together this afternoon and a stack of solid gold rock and roll coming your way. So coming up in the final hour, we've got tracks from Lulu. We've got Manfred Mann on the way. We've got Verdell Smith. We've got Paul Jones and a whole lot more. But to kick off the final hour, it is Dusty Springfield with I Just Don't Know What to Do with Myself. 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

by FM 100.3. That was Manfred Mann with Do I Diddy. Before that, we heard from Creedence Clearwater Revival with Looking Out My Back Door. Lulu was in there with To Sir With Love. And at the top of that set was Dusty Springfield with I Just Don't Know What To Do With Myself. Still to come, we've got tracks from Wayne Fontana. We've got the Supremes on the way and also one from Australia's own Johnny O'Keefe. But coming up next, it's Brian Poole from Brian Poole and the Tremolos with Someone, Someone. 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

0: That was Wayne Fontana on Bay FM 100.3 with Pamela Pamela. Before that, we heard from Videl Smith with Tar and Cement. Cliff Richard was in there with Lucky Lips. And at the top of that set was Brian Poole with Someone, Someone. Hey folks, a big thanks must go to the Bayside Community Fund and Bendigo Bank, Victoria Point and Wynnum Manly, because the community raffle is back. 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Still to come in the 60s show, we've got a few tracks left this afternoon. We've got the Tokens on the way, we've got Johnny Rivers, and also one from the Easy Beats. But coming up next, it's Perry Como. 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

0: That was Tommy Rowe on Bay FM 100.3 with Sheila. Before that, we heard from the Tokens with The Lion Sleeps Tonight. Did you do the Wimaways? I bet you did. Before that, we heard from the Supremes with The Happening. And at the top of that set was Perry Como with Magic Moments. Still to come, we've got Love Affair on the way. We've got Gene Chandler and also one from the Irish sensation, Joe Dolan. But coming up next, it's J.O.K., Johnny O'Keefe, Australia's King of Rock and Roll with She Wears My Ring. 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

Bay FM 100.3. That was Paul Jones with I've Been a Bad, Bad Boy. Before that, we heard from Love Affair with Everlasting Love. Johnny Rivers was in there with Mountain of Love. And at the top of that set was J.O.K., Johnny O'Keefe, with She Wears My Ring. Well, folks, that is almost about all the time that we have together this afternoon, which means that's about it for my bit. I got to get out of here, but make sure you don't go anywhere because the great music never stops here at Bay FM. We're going to get you right through your Saturday night with the Saturday Night Party Mix. That's from 6 till 10 o'clock, so whatever you're up to tonight, have a great night. Stay tuned to Bay FM. We always love your company. Folks, I will be back with you next Wednesday morning from 9 a.m, so I do look forward to your company then. That's all the classic hits, 9 till midday, with yours truly. So, yeah, like I say, I look forward to your company. But to take out the 60s show today, we've got Gene Chandler. We've got The Id featuring Jeff St. John. We've got Joe Dolan. He's going to take us up to 6 o'clock with Make Me an Island. And coming up now, it is the Easy Beats with Wedding Ring. 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

0: Oh, yes, it is. It's Saturday night here at BFM 100.3, which means it's time for the Saturday Night Party Mix with the Schmitz all the way through till 10 tonight. Big thanks to Andy T for another great 60 show, as usual.
1: Mm-hmm. Now it's time to party.
0: Now it's time to party and time for me to commiserate.
1: Commiserate?
0: Yeah. Well, it's our anniversary, isn't it?
1: Commiserate is regret.
0: Yes, exactly. Hey, just think, if I got sentenced for life, I'd be out by now.
1: And you'd be starting your next 3 years towards your next 15-year sentence.
0: Probably, but I'd be out by now.
1: Oh, it's so nice to know you.
0: We got what?
1: No, it doesn't matter. Doesn't matter.
0: We got some great music coming your way. We got Boston Roxette. We got some Pointer Sisters and the Eagles coming up this hour. We're going to start off with a little bit of Van Halen, and this is something we all do, and that is Dreams. Bay FM, live and local.

0: Yes, I love that song. Rossek there with How Do You Do? And before that, we had Boston with Rock and Roll Band.
1: That's one I could say I've never heard before.
0: The Boston one? Mm. Yeah, I can't say I've ever heard it, but I think
1: it was still a good song.
0: It was great.
1: And we kicked off with Van Halen with Dreams.
0: Yes, the dreams.
1: Dreams. Mm. The dreams that my husband loved me and doesn't think it's a commiseration to be married to
0: me. Nandy, you want to mention what you got for anniversary present?
1: Yes, although I'm about to say you redeemed yourself, I have been gifted two tickets to John Stevens in August.
0: There you go.
1: So it's an anniversary and birthday present in one.
0: And if you
1: And if I am what?
0: Well, I'm just saying, if we do things right, one of us will go off the end of the boat in September when we go away on the cruise.
1: Yeah, no, my aim one day is to go on a boat that rocked, but to see the prices, it's still a little bit out of my price range at the moment. $3,000 for a week, but considering all the bands and that you get on the boat for the whole week, it's not too bad.
0: You could buy me that for an anniversary present and you can stay here and I just go.
1: Hell no.
0: Okay.
1: I'll take all the seasick tablets in the world to go on that cruise.
0: 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If you want to make a request, give us a call, 351-81003, and you get to speak to the gracious one. But if you want to speak to...
1: to me, the lovely wife, you can text me on 0468 371003.
0: And don't forget, coming up at 8 o'clock, we've got the Aussie Per Hour, which is 1 hour of non-stop Aussie music all the way through...
1: From
0: 8
1: till 9
0: o'clock. From what?
1: I was nearly
0: going to
1: say 7 o'clock.
0: God, don't make it a 2-hour power.
1: We did that once.
0: No, we did an hour and a half.
1: No, we did 2 hours. We did from 7 to 9.
0: Did we?
1: Yep. Australia Can't Day remember. Or something it was like that. We did
0: too long ago.
1: We did a 2-hour Aussie Day special.
0: So get your requests in and we'll get your shout-outs in. Going to put a shout-out there to Jared over there at Strati. He's about to go out to have a bit of a party on the island. Now there's a band playing over there and his mum's got a few of her friends over now. So there's his mum and three other ladies and Jared, and they're all going out and it's like, yep.
1: And also a shout-out to Pete up there in the curry.
0: Pete up in the curry, yep. Oh, yeah.
1: His generator blew up today, he said, but he still had 4G on his phone to be able to listen tonight. So shout-out to you, Pete, up there in Clongurry.
0: Oh, yeah, but he's piking out at 8, isn't he?
1: Yeah, but he's got to be up at 4:30.
0: Yeah, so do I.
1: Tomorrow, you
0: do? Yes, I do. I've got Marine Rescue tomorrow.
1: I thought you were going Monday instead. Tomorrow's Sunday.
0: Yeah, I'm going tomorrow too. Told you that.
1: I thought you said you didn't need you.
0: You just don't listen.
1: Oh, blah,
0: this is
1: blah,
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0: Oh, yes, there you go. That's Elton John and Dua Lipa there with Cold Heart. Hey, they know about you. Cold Heart.
1: I don't have a cold heart. I have a warm heart. Because I have cold hands. And my heart gives to everybody.
0: Right, yeah.
1: It does.
0: Yeah, we'll ask your children that one. Anyway, before that, you had Gracie Abraham there with Come to You.
1: Close to You.
0: Or Close to You, sorry.
1: Put your goggles on.
0: No, I'm trying to do something else. I'm sort of...
1: Heartache Tonight by the Eagles and kicked off with So Excited by the Pointer Sisters.
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0: 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We have the Aussie Power Hour, which is 1 hour of non-stop Aussie music all the way through till 9 o'clock.
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0: But we got... Faith Hill on the way, Shawn Mendes, Stevie Wonder, and Robert Palmer, just to name a few, right here on Bay FM.
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0: Oh, yes, the great sounds of Robert Plumb there with Addicted to Love. And before that, you had Steve Winwood with Valerie.
1: Before that, Shawn Mendes with When You're Gone, and kicked off with Breathe by Faith Hill.
0: Still to come this hour, you got Heart with Barracuda, and we got AC/DC with Thunderstruck. You're with Adam and Raylene. This is Saturday Night Party Mix with the Schmitz all the way through till 10 tonight.

0: This is one you don't want to miss. 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

0: Oh, yes, the great sounds of Duran Duran there with the Reflex, and before that we had Bucks Fizz with the Land of Make-Believe, because that's where Pete's about to go.
1: Yes, up there in the curry.
0: A couple of Z's coming out of that text message you had there.
1: Yep, he said, yep. So, yeah, don't let the big bugs bite there, Pete.
0: And before that we had
1: Juicy Lucy by Clawto. And Master Blaster kicked us off by Stevie Wonder.
0: 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If you want to get a request in, give us a call, 3518 1003.
1: Or
0: if you
1: want to speak to me. Text me.
0: Yeah, text her.
1: Don't ring him. Just text me on 0468 371 003.
0: And as I said, we've got more great music coming your way. We've got B-52s, we've got Aha, Lionel Richie, Kim Wilde, and much, much more right here on BFM.
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0: Yes, there you go. Kim Wilde there with You Keep Me Hanging On before that. Lionel Richie with All Night Long.
1: And the two songs that when you mentioned A-ha and B-52s, I thought they would be was Room and Take On Me.
0: This is Bay FM 100.3. We're going to get a block request on for you right now. I'm going to start off with a little bit of Jimmy Barnes. Then we're going to move into...
1: Our Aussie Power Hour.
0: Well, after the 4.
1: At 8 o'clock, yeah.
0: Yeah. Just settle down. And we're going to get that on for you as soon as we can after this...
1: Message?
0: Yeah, that'll do. 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

0: Yes, there you go. That was Shannon Noel with Angels Brought Me Here, and that was our wedding song.
1: That was.
0: So there you go. That one's for you for our anniversary
1: thank you,
0: tomorrow.
1: Honey, so you do love
0: and,
1: me.
0: And then there was Noise Works before that. Another one for you.
1: Yes. Yes. Can't wait till August.
0: Can't wait till August. That's good. And before that we had...
1: For My Lady by Moody Blues. And that is for Mr. Dwayne Chicken.
0: No,
1: that's not. That it goes out to Jody from Ray in Redcliffe. And then Working Class Man by Jimmy Barnes was for Mr. Chicken.
0: That's right.
1: Yes.
0: Get it right.
1: I got it right.
0: You really sure?
1: Yes, I'm sure.
0: All right. Anyone want her? You can have her. After 18 years, she still can't get things right. That's 18 years married.
1: Yes.
0: What is it, 32?
1: 32 together.
0: 32 together. God. Second life sentence.
1: You're starting your third.
0: No, I'm starting my third. God, get me out of here. We got the Aussie Power Hour going to start for you very, very soon right here on Bay FM. And actually, I think we'll just get it underway now.
1: It's only 3 minutes to 8, it'll survive.
0: Sounds good.
2: Yep.
0: Let's go.
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0: Oh, yes, that concludes another Aussie Power Hour here at Bay of M. And there we had Sherbet, we had Gangajang, Skyhook, Stevie Wright, NXS, ACDC, Shepherd, a Double Boy, Mentals, anything. Then we had Alex Lloyd, Savage Garden, Shannon Noel, and we had JPY, NXS, Jimmy Barnes, The Vinyls, Aussie Crawl, and started off with The Angels. Where could you go wrong with that?
1: Nah, can never go wrong with The Angels.
0: Could no ever go wrong with that Power Hour.
1: I'm thinking about brownies at the moment. Just put in an order for brownies for Monday night, and it's like num, num, num, num.
0: Sorry, did you think you were getting some?
1: Oh, hell yeah, I'm getting some.
0: Not a hope.
1: Oh, there's every hope in hell.
0: Not a hope. This is BFM 100.3, Party Mix with the Schmitz, all the way through till 10 tonight. Let's get into it. We've only got about 40, 55 minutes left to go.
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0: Oh, yes, there you go. That's a remix version of Mr. Mister's Broken Wings. Before that, you had the Bee Gees with Stayin' Alive. And we also had
1: the
0: Steve Miller Band.
1: Yes, with Abracadabra. And kicked off with Billy Joel and Piano Man.
0: Hey, I was just talking about brownie.
1: Hey, that's what you feed horses.
0: I know, and you're Clydesdale, so shut up. No, that's a cow. So I was just talking to my brownie connection.
1: Excuse me, whose brownie connection?
0: My brownie connection.
1: Our brownie connection, thank you.
0: Well,
1: it's getting ready for brownies for tomorrow morning.
0: I know. So I'm going to go down to the markets tomorrow. So if you want any, get any brownies, go down to the markets tomorrow. And you can try, sample them. They're great. It's great that you can sample them because you can, if you put on weight, you just go to the guy next door, which is her husband, and he'll resize your belt for you.
1: He'll put all the holes in your belt.
0: That's it.
1: Yes, he will.
0: It works. Bargain.
1: And it's getting cooler weather now, so there's nothing like a warm brownie with a scoop of ice cream on top.
0: Hey, you are a cow. You really are now.
1: You just have a brownie without any ice cream.
0: Hey, I reckon we should play some requests.
1: Well, let's do it.
0: Okay, we got one for King Chicken.
1: One for King Chicken.
0: We got one for
1: Travis.
0: Travis.
1: Mm-hmm.
0: We got one for someone in Western Australia.
1: Yep.
0: We got one for me.
1: One for you.
0: Yeah, why not?
1: Wonder what yours could be.
0: I don't know.
1: Oh, the mind boggles.
0: It does. This is Bay FM, live and local, right across the Redlands and Australia.

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0: Oh, yes, what a great song there. Phil Oakley, Georgie Moroder, and Together in Electric Dreams. Before that, we had Xanadu.
1: Yes.
0: And that was for
1: Selena over in Perth in WA.
0: And I have to say thank you for my picture. That is awesome.
1: That rocks, that picture looks phenomenal.
0: I'm going to get that blown up onto a shirt.
1: On the back. Oh, his head's got a head cell now.
0: Just so I can look at myself when I'm hanging in the cupboard.
1: It's on your phone, so you can lay in bed and look at yourself and...
0: I'm going to spray paint it on the roof.
1: Oh, Jim Dine is going to leave spray paint on the roof.
0: Oh, well, we'll work it out. This is Bay FM 100.3. We've got probably about 17 minutes to go and till the end of the night, but we're not going to stop here. We've got...
1: more to go.
0: We've got more to go. We've got Aussie Crawl, we've got Loverboy, Lady Gaga. We're going to start off with straight after this with a little bit of Toto right here on Bay FM, live and local.
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0: Oh, yes, there you go. The great sounds of Australian Crawl there. And that was Reckless. Before that, you had Toto with Going Home. Well, that's about what we're going to be doing very, very shortly. We've got enough time already for two songs left.
1: Again, the power and, hour finishes.
0: Yep, it just goes. It's as simple as that. We got, as I said, we got two songs left. Thanks for all the calls. Thanks for all the text messages. We'll be back again next Saturday to do it all again. Here's one from Loverboy.
1: Till then, see you around like a record.
0: And we followed up a little bit from Lady Gaga. This is Working on the Weekend and followed by Focus Face right here on Bay FM. Good night, everybody.

0: 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I'm Beth Carter.
1: I'm Aiden Mann.
0: Hi, Aiden. Hey. We've got a very interesting mix tonight. Yep. I don't even know what we put. What have we got?
1: Well, we're starting off with some Little Big Town. Later, we're going to move into some America, ballpark music, Kings of Leon. And then later, we're going to listen to some garbage, My Chem, Paramore.
0: Yeah, and then some more garbage at the very end there. But we're not going to forward announce or back announce much. We're just going to let you Google it. You're old enough now, and you're on BayFM 100.3.
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0: That's what you get, Paramore, and that's what you get when you're listening to You're Gonna Like This at Night, the most rogue playlist you ever heard in your life. We're going into hearing Nina Jirachi and Zed featuring Hayley Williams, so that'll be very exciting. Aiden, what else?
1: Should we keep it a surprise? I think they're pretty great.
0: We'll do that, Okay. Thank you so much for joining me, Aiden.
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0: Sitting at home last Sunday morning, me mate Boomerang said he was having a few people round for a barbie. Said he might cook a burra or two. I said, sounds great, will Wallaby there? He said, yeah, and Veggie might come too. So I said to the wife, you want to go, Anna? She said, I'll go if dingoes. So I said to Boomer, what'll we do about Nulla? He said, Nulla bores me to tears, leave him at home. We got to the party at about two, walked straight out the kitchen to put some booze in the fridge, and you wouldn't believe it, there's Boomer's wife, Wara, sitting there trying to plait a puss. Now, I don't like to speak ill of Wara, but I was shocked. I mean, how much can a koala bear? So I grabbed a beer, flashed me wanger at her, and headed out to join the party. Pretty soon, Ayers rocks in, and things really started jumping. This Indian girl, Masu, turns up, dying to go to the toilet, but she couldn't find it. I said to me mate, Al, hey, where can Masu pee, Al? He said, she can go out back with a fella, she's probably seen a cockatoo. Well, just then, Wara comes out of the kitchen with a few drinks for everybody. Fair dinkum, you've never seen a cooler bar, mate. I grabbed a beer and said, thanks, Wara, ta. A couple of queens land at the party, one smelling pretty strongly of aftershave. He sat down next to me, I turned to him, I said, you know, mate, you reek of stockade. It was a really hot day. Oscar felt like a swim. He said to Weenie, you want to have a dip in the Riverina? She said, I haven't got my cozzy, Oscar. Well, Bo says, come in starkers, what a lake hair. Ina says, what, without so much as a thread, Bo? Ah, perish a thought. Has Yukon been in yet? Well, a few of the blokes decided to play some cricket. Boomer said, why doesn't Wombat? Yeah, and let Tenner field. And he said, I should have a bowl, but I was too out of it to play cricket, so I suggested a game of cards. I said, Eucalyptus, you want a game of Eucalyptus? He said, there's no point, mate. Dar wins every time. Well, Bill said he'd like a smoke. Nobody knew where the dope was stashed. I said, I think Marie knows. But I was just spinning a bit of a yarn. Barry pulls a joint out of his pocket. Bill says, great, Barry, a reefer. What is it, mate? Oh, Noosa heads, of course. Me mate Adelaide, I'm on me. And it was a great joint, too. Blue Mountains away and his three sisters. Well, I thought I'd roll one myself. I said, chuck us the tally-ho, Bart. He said, they're out on the lawn. Seston, can you get them for us? Bernie said, it's okay, mate. She's appled. I'll get them for you. Just then, Alice springs into action. Starts to pack Bella Bong. But you wouldn't believe it, the bong's broken. I said, Lord, how? Hey, man. Somebody said, well, a didgeridoo. I said, maybe it'll have to. I look in the corner and there's Bass sitting there, not getting into it, not getting out of it. I said, what, is Bass straight or something? Boomer said, as a matter of fact, mate, he's a cop. I said, you're joking, mate, a cop? I'm getting out of here, let's go, Anna. She said, no way, I'm hanging around all gum leaves. Besides, I don't want to leave Jack around a party on his own. Have you seen him? I think he's trying to crack on Toowoomba. He's already tried a Mount Isa. And he'll definitely try to lead you astray, Anna. Thank you and good night.
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Mum and Dad and Denny saw the passing out parade at Puckapunyal. It was a long march from cadets. The 6th Battalion was the next to tour, and it was me who drew the card. We did Canungra, Shoalwater before we left.

Frankie, drinking tinnies in the Grand Hotel on a 36-hour wreck leaving Fun Town. And I can still hear Frankie lying screaming in the jungle till the morphine came and killed the bloody round.

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1: Hello there, I'm Sean Bindley. The Trump administration has signalled it won't abide by a law requiring it to seek congressional approval to continue the war with Iran once the 60-day deadline expires on Friday. The 1973 War Powers Act requires presidents to start withdrawing troops from a conflict if Congress hasn't approved it within 60 days or to request a 30-day extension. Tony Waterman has more.
2: The White House says for the purposes of this law, the hostilities with Iran have been terminated because the two sides haven't exchanged fire since the ceasefire began on April 7th, essentially hitting pause on the 60-day countdown. It's a completely novel interpretation of the law, which contains no such pause or ceasefire clause. Legal experts say it's unlikely to pass muster in court. Democratic lawmakers are also skeptical. But with Congress now in a recess for a week, it seems the passing of this deadline, which is meant to constrain a president's military power, will have no real consequences for now. Tony Waterman, Washington.
1: Five Australians arrested on a mercy ship headed for Gaza have been released from a hospital in Crete. The Aussies were on board the ship in international waters when the Israeli Navy boarded the vessel and arrested those on board, sparking accusations of piracy. The 175 people on board the mercy ship, loaded with humanitarian aid, have been handed over to Greek authorities. A senior Labor minister is warning it could be months before the global economy recovers from the conflict in the Middle East. Energy Minister Chris Bowen has not ruled out further emergency relief as the fuel crisis triggered by the conflict drags on. Mr. Bowen says Australia has been calling for the situation in the Strait of Hormuz to be resolved for weeks.
3: It would be good if this situation is resolved for the world, because as soon as it's resolved, the world economy can get back to more normal levels. It won't happen overnight. Even if the Straits of Hormuz open tonight, there would still be impacts on supply chains, not just for fuel, but for other things as well. That's why we're taking all the steps we're taking.
1: Latest ABS data has revealed the cost of building materials has risen to levels not seen for 2.5 years. The figures, incorporating the year to March, don't yet fully account for increases as a result of the conflict in the Middle East. Master Builders Australia Chief Executive Danita Warne says it's likely to deter people from building a new home.
4: At a time where we can least afford it, it is critical that we build particularly new homes, but it's harder and harder for people to be able to justify the cost escalations that they're seeing.
1: To South Australia, where a man has been arrested after a police car was damaged at Port Nalunga. ANU's Kim Cartwright has the details.
5: Just before midnight, patrols saw a man carrying a life-saving ring suspected of having been taken from the nearby jetty. They stopped to speak with him and he allegedly threw a rock at the police vehicle, smashing the windscreen. The officers weren't injured and chased after the man who was arrested nearby. The 26-year-old Aldinga Beach man has been bailed to face court next month. Kim Cartwright, Air News.
1: And drowning deaths have hit a 20-year high, with over 357 Australian lives lost to drowning last year. The latest national drowning report shows for every child who drowns, 8 are hospitalised in non-fatal drowning incidents. Swim safety advocate Laurie Lauren says many more people could be saved by refreshing their CPR skills. This is it.
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1: In AFL today, former Bomber Sam Draper says he was nervous about facing his old side in Brisbane's 143-79 thrashing of Essendon at Docklands today. The Lions dominated throughout, also celebrating Nick Cox returning with a goal after more than 600 days on the sideline. Draper told Fox Footy it was something special.
6: I celebrated his goal when he got it. So he's been through a lot. People have written him off and ruled him out, so I'm really, really happy that he's back here and he's an absolute gun.
1: The Western Bulldogs falling just short by 12 points against Fremantle last night at Docklands. In a losing side, skipper Marcus Bontempelli was a standout. A goal from Braden Cook with just 2 seconds remaining delivered Adelaide a 1-point win over Port Adelaide in a local derby classic. In rugby league today, full-time on the Gold Coast, the Raiders defeating the Titans 28-12. And Formula One action returns this weekend, as Air Sport's Paul Walsh explains.
7: After a 5-week enforced layoff due to the conflict in the Middle East, Formula One racing returns to Miami for the fourth round of the 2026 season. In the first of 3 practice sessions, it was Charles Leclerc who impressed, with Max Verstappen and Oscar Piastri not far behind. Current Drivers' Championship leader Kimi Antonelli clocked 5th fastest, while Lando Norris could only manage 7th. However, in qualifying for the second of the six scheduled sprint races, Norris fired back to snatch pole position from Antonelli, with Piastri third fastest, starting next to Charles Leclerc.
8: To end up third is a good effort, and obviously for Lando it's a good result too.
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10: Taking a quick look at the latest forecast across Brisbane's Bayside and surrounds. Today we're expecting a high of 24 with patchy rain nearby. Humidity sits at 77%, so it might feel a bit muggy. Conditions will likely see showers moving in into the afternoon. As we head into tonight, expect more patchy rain nearby and a low of 17. Looking ahead to tomorrow, we're set for a top of 25 with more patchy rain and about 2 millimetres expected. Right now in Cleveland, it's 17. That's the latest weather update, thanks to Totally Workwear, locally owned and operated. 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

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It's Johnny Mellencamp. Good morning. Erin with you. Happy long weekend. I'm going to be hanging around till 8 a.m. this morning playing some great tunes. Coming up in the next 30, we've got a big hit from the weekend, two songs away from a massive hit from 1996 from an album called Jagged Little Pill. Pretty sure you know the one. But right now, yeah, we're just going to pull the Band-Aid off. We're going to get a heart starter right into you. CNC Music Factory, 100.3 Bay FM.

0: Alanis Morissette. It's ironic. 100.3 Bay FM from the album Jagged Little Pill from the mid-90s, one of my favourite albums of the time. And that album actually got remade into a musical not too long ago. It was nominated for 15 Tony Awards, so it must not have been too shabby. Hey, it's Erin until 8. I would love to hear from you. Why don't you text 0468 371 003. If you want to hear a tune, let me know. We've got The Weeknd up in 2 songs' time and an Aussie classic tune from the 70s. It's been featured in a stack of films over the years, but it was remade in the early 2000s with huge success. It went gold on the Arias. Stick to 100.3. Good morning.
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8: The Teresian crow is intelligent, a genius of the bird world, with problem-solving skills and complex social behaviours like teamwork. 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

the weekend. 100.3 AFM, nothing but great music. You've got Erin until 8. And we've got a little text drop through before 0468 371 003. Going to play that before the 6 o'clock news. But back in the 70s, Little River Band had a huge hit with this tune, Reminiscing. But in the early 2000s, and this is the one I remember, Madison Avenue covered this and it was a huge hit. Went to number one. It was a gold chart by the Arias. Love it. But let's go back. Let's go classic. It's Little River Band, 100.3 BFM.

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Alana Miles, 100.3 at AFM. It's Black Velvet and you're with Erin. How you doing? It's a long weekend. How good is this? Now, we're live and local at Raby Bay this morning from 8 a.m. with Karen. It's the MSA National Championships. There's going to be a Barbie down there. So, weather permitting, pop down and say hi. All right, nothing but great music right here on 100.3 Bay FM. It's Lionel.

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Malibu 100.3 VFM, nothing but great music. Morning, Erin with you until 8 a.m. today, and we've got some great tunes coming up after the 6 o'clock news. We've got some Lizzo, a bit of Ed Sheeran, classic tune from Aerosmith. But Delilah dropped us a line on the text 0468 371 003, and she wants to hear some, you guessed it, Michael. Hey, have you seen the movie? I saw it last week. I loved it. I'm a huge fan though. Critics have panned it, but the fans are definitely loving it. We are going to get straight into it right now. It's Beat It 100.3 VFM.

0: SAFM National News, brought to you by Manly Harbour Village, where Brisbane meets the bay.
1: Hello, I'm Sarah Womby. The Prime Minister says the US is playing a different role in the world under President Donald Trump. Sean Bendley reports.
2: Anthony Albanese has spoken out about the relationship between Australia and the US as he prepares to mark 1 year since he was re-elected with a large majority. He told the ABC that Australia's positions on matters, including with the USA, are changing.
3: It made the decision, without consulting allies, to launch the war on Iran. President Trump was elected on a platform of America first. That changes the dynamic in the world for Western democracies.
2: Mr. Albanese also confirmed he intends to lead Labor to the next federal election in 2 years' time. Sean Bindley, Air News.
1: Meantime, the US Defence Secretary Pete Hegseth has ordered the withdrawal of 5,000 troops from NATO ally Germany. The decision comes after President Trump criticised German Chancellor Friedrich Merz for comments he made about the war with Iran. With more, the BBC's Jo Winwood.
4: Germany is home to the biggest US military presence in Europe, hosting more than 36,000 active duty troops. But amidst deteriorating relations between President Trump and Chancellor Merz, that number is set to fall by about 5,000 over the next year. It comes amidst a wider US realignment to focus more on the Asia-Pacific region and follows previous signals from Mr. Trump that he will reduce the US military commitment to Europe.
1: Six Australians detained by the Israeli military while trying to transport aid to Gaza have been released on the Greek island of Crete. The activists were part of a group of more than 100 people on a global flotilla attempting to break what it claimed was Israel's naval blockade of Gaza. Alexa Stewart from the Rising Tide organisation has spoken with the group and says they are holding up okay.
5: They are, for the most part, unharmed. However, obviously traumatised and deeply stressed about what happened while they were in Israeli custody.
1: The Victorian Liberals have claimed victory in the critical by-election for the seat of Nepean on Melbourne's Mornington Peninsula, billed as the first major electoral test for opposition leader Jess Wilson. The by-election was caused by the resignation of Liberal MP Sam Groth. There is growing concern for the spread of fire ants in Queensland as new nests are detected in the Toowoomba region. Residents are being urged to be on the lookout and report any nests they find. National Fire Ants Eradication Program Operations Manager Marnie Manning says it's important to help stop the spread of the pest across the state.
6: You know your backyard much better than us, you know, and what we ask for you is to, if you look at a nest and or ants and you think it looks suspect, then trust yourself and report it immediately through our dedicated phone line.
1: And the second of the new Tasmanian ferries, the Spirit of Tasmania 5, has arrived in Geelong after a seven-week journey from Scotland. The ferry will undergo gantry testing today before being temporarily relocated to Station Pier in Melbourne. It's expected to sail to Hobart next month. This is Air News.
0: 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They have you covered on-road and off-road.
1: The Lions defeated the Bombers 143-79 in the AFL, but questions are being asked after an image of Brisbane's dressing room whiteboard was published. The board carried summaries written on the Bombers' lineup, detailing their strengths and weaknesses, as well as some private details of Essendon players. When questioned, Brisbane coach Chris Fagan was defensive and pushed back.
7: I'm not going to comment about what was written on that whiteboard, because from our perspective, it's private information. You know, somebody illegally took photos of information that was on a whiteboard and then decided to make a hero of themselves and put it out in the public domain.
1: The club has since issued an apology to the Essendon players. In the other games, wins to the Tigers, Cats and Saints. In rugby league, a frustrated Gold Coast coach, Josh Hannay, says his team took a soft approach in their 28-12 loss to Canberra. The Titans rarely threatened the Raiders, with Hannay saying it was difficult to watch.
8: Yeah, you don't see the signs, but I just thought we started with a soft mentality and they just, you know, came here to work hard for each other. And yeah, we had a couple of chances, but the reality is we were never really in that.
1: The Warriors have made it four wins in a row, beating the Eels 36-14. The Roosters down the Broncos 38-24. And in Super Rugby, wins to Fiji, the Blues and the Reds. Australian Independent Radio News.
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10: Taking a quick look at the latest forecast across Brisbane's Bayside and surrounds, we can expect a high of 24 today with patchy rain nearby. Humidity is sitting at 77%, so it might feel a bit sticky out there. Conditions should ease through the afternoon, making way for a quieter evening. Looking ahead to tomorrow, it's staying wet with patchy rain nearby and about 2 millimetres expected as temperatures reach 25. Right now in Manly, it's 17. That's the latest from the Bay FM Weather Desk, with thanks to Totally Workwear, locally owned and operated. 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Walking like a

Roxette's first massive hit in the US and went to number one on the Billboard charts. It's The Look, 100.3 BFM. Hey, it's Erin with you on this beautiful long weekend. Good morning. We've got some big tracks on the way from Lizzo and Ed Sheeran in the next 20. Now, I don't know if you've heard about it, but we have got an awesome trivia night coming up. BFM 70s, 80s, 90s. All you music buffs out there, you need to book this. It's on the 23rd of May. Just head to the BFM website. You can book there. It's $25 a ticket. There's prizes for best dress. There's raffles, cash prizes for the trivia winners. And it's all thanks to our major sponsor, Gill & Co. Timber Merchants. And it's a fundraiser for BFM and the Murder Neuron Disease in Queensland. So it's for a great cause. And who doesn't love a bit of trivia, hey? All right, let's do it. Walk This Way, Aerosmith, 100.3 BFM.

0: 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Morning. Erin with you until 8 today. Love to hear from you. Text 0468 371 003. Now, if you're heading out for a walk this morning, do keep your eyes peeled if you're heading around the water, because last week when I went out for a walk, I saw a beautiful pod of dolphins. And also happening over the weekend, the Brisbane Race Week at the Royal Queensland Yacht Squadron. So, backdrop of Moreton Bay with all these beautiful yachts. So, let's just hope the rain can stay away for a little bit longer. Coming up in the next 10, Alice Cooper, Sophie B. Hawkins. And I've got a diss track from the 70s, which I'm only learning about now. It is an absolute cracker. Keep it to 100.3 Bay FM.
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Lynyrd Skynyrd, 100.3 Bay FM with the ultimate diss track from the 70s. They actually wrote that song in response to Neil Young's song Southern Man and Alabama. They did not like the way he talked about the South, so they let him have it in that. He even gets name checked in it. You're on 100.3 Bay FM with Erin until 8 a.m. And if you are hanging around this long weekend and looking for some party tracks tonight, tune in from 6 p.m. It's So Bay with Tony T and Cal C. We've got Ed Sheeran underway in 3 minutes, so keep it locked to 100.3. It's Dua Lipa. Good morning.

0: Dave Dobbin. 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Slice of Heaven, 100.3 of Bay FM. Morning. I hope you're loving your long weekend. Don't forget to drop me a text, 0468 371 003. Coming up in under five, I've got two huge hits that were made massive in the 90s by two TV shows. Stick to 100.3. Nothing but great music.
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It was the theme song from the ultimate TV band in the 90s, The Heights. Went to number one on the Billboard charts as well. Pretty good for a song that was released by the cast of the TV show. 100.3 VFM. You've got Erin, and I'd love to hear from you. You know what to do. Drop me a text, 0468 371 003. I've got some requests coming up after the 7 o'clock news, as well as Roger Sanchez, Queen, Roachford. And we're going from one 90s TV tune to a late 90s TV tune, and this one definitely was the soundtrack to my teenage life. This is Paula Cole. I Don't Want to Wait, 100.3 VFM.

0: AFM National News, brought to you by Manly Harbour Village, where Brisbane meets the bay.
1: Hello, I'm Sarah Warmby. The Energy Minister says 4 billion litres of fuel will be delivered to Australia over the next 4 weeks. In his weekly update on fuel stocks, Chris Bowen says there are 43 days worth of petrol, 33 days of diesel and 28 days worth of jet fuel.
2: Australia's very well placed, given all the steps the government and industry working together have taken over the last 6 weeks or so. We are now in a position where we can say we are very well placed to weather this storm, but it would be better if the storm ended.
1: Meanwhile, the Prime Minister is facing mounting pressure to extend the 26-cent fuel excise cut beyond the 30th of June. Oil bosses are now warning global fuel buffers are almost depleted while the Strait of Hormuz remains largely closed. The federal government says the economic damage from the conflict will have a long tail, but it's yet to be confirmed whether or not taxpayers will receive further relief at the pump. To the NT, and the man accused of abducting and murdering 5-year-old Kumanjai little baby that ignited a riot in Alice Springs remains in custody in Darwin as the town enters a period of cultural mourning. Jefferson Lewis was moved to the top end for his own safety following his arrest, although charges are yet to be formally laid. Community leaders say the priority now is showing respect for the family of the 5-year-old girl during their period of grieving. An 8-month police investigation into drug trafficking in the southwest of New South Wales has ended with dozens of arrests and the seizure of more than $100,000 in cash. Toby Goff has the details.
3: The streets of Chinchilla and Miles have been the focus of a major police crackdown over the weekend. Operation X-Ray Discourse, targeting a sophisticated syndicate allegedly trafficking cocaine, ice and cannabis across the region. Officers have executed 18 search warrants over the weekend so far, resulting in 38 people being charged with a total of 496 offences. 7 of those suspects are facing serious charges of trafficking dangerous drugs. Police say there's a zero tolerance policy for those bringing harm to rural towns, noting the supply of these drugs has had a profound and far-reaching impact on local families. Officers are crediting the success of the raids to information provided by the public through Crime Stoppers and are urging anyone with further intelligence to come forward.
1: In AIR Medical News, a new study has found placentas can identify if a child is at risk of developing allergies. Sean Bindley reports.
4: Phase one of the MARTA research study has already been completed. It proved the genetic profile of a newborn's placenta of babies determined if it will be susceptible to food allergies. Study lead Professor Vicky Clifton says they now want to develop a predicted test.
5: It could be a consumer-driven test where parents who are concerned about whether their child is going to develop an allergy can actually use this test. And the test would be really to identify whether their child is at high or low risk.
1: And briefly, Australia's peak medical body is raising concerns potentially harmful unapproved nicotine pouches are being heavily promoted to young people. This is AIR News.
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1: The Warriors' stellar start to the NRL 2026 season has continued. Here's Andrew Lucas.
6: The Warriors have made it 4 wins on the trot, beating the Eels 36-14 in Sydney's West. The Kiwi side led 16-6 at half-time before Parramatta cut the deficit to 4 points after the break in front of over 16,000 fans. But the Warriors surged home with 3 unanswered tries. Ali Ofana, Khan Pereira finished with a double for the victors. Andrew Lucas at Combank Stadium.
1: The Raiders and Roosters also posted wins. St Kilda has jumped to 8th on the AFL ladder after defeating Carlton by 39 points, 16-12-108 to 9-15-69. Saints coach Ross Lyon says despite a shaky start, it was a good result.
7: Yeah, we had our challenges up to half time, and then, you know, our contest and pressure, we took the game off them with our run and our ball movement, so scoring off turnovers, so that was really pleasing.
1: Earlier, Richmond snapped a 12-game losing streak to register their first win of 2026, defeating West Coast 99-88. Geelong beat North Melbourne 135-86. Brisbane too good for Essendon 143-79. In A-League men playoffs, a 1-0 win for Sydney over Melbourne Victory, and after penalties, a 2-1 win for Auckland over Melbourne City. And in the women's, Melbourne City are one step away from the grand final after claiming a 1-0 win in the first
8: first leg of their semi-final against arch rivals Melbourne Victory. Australian Independent Radio News.
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10: Taking a quick look at the latest forecast across Brisbane's Bayside and surrounds, today we can expect a top of 24 with patchy rain nearby. Humidity is sitting at 76%, so it might feel a bit muggy. Those rain patches might ease through the afternoon, but keep an umbrella handy just in case. Tonight, temperatures will dip to around 18, and tomorrow brings more patchy rain with a chance of 4 millimetres of precipitation and a high of 24. Right now in Birkdale, it's 17. That's your Bayside forecast, thanks to Totally Workwear, locally owned and operated. 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

Rochford, 100.3 VFM. Good morning. Erin with you until 8 today. We've got a big hour of hits to come from the 70s right through to now from Nickelback, Dire Straits, and a smooth crooner who's recently released his own label of sparkling water. But we have a text. Thanks for dropping us a line, Daisy at Wynnum. It's 0468 371 003 if you want to be like Daisy. Did you catch Coachella? Because Madonna teamed up with Sabrina Carpenter and it was massive. It's actually 20 years since she graced the stage at Coachella herself. But they're on stage and they previewed a brand new hit that's just come out last week, Sabrina Carpenter and Madonna together. It's huge. It's off Madonna's new album, Confessions, coming out in July. But right now we're going back to the 80s. Express Yourself, 100.3.

0: 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It's Queen on Bay FM. Just a reminder, it's a community service announcement for you all that Mother's Day is one Sunday away. So you've got to book the brunch, you've got to buy the flowers, you've got to get the present, get sorted. 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Well, talking about coming up in the next 3 minutes, Dire Straits, 100.3 BayFM.
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Michael Bublé, everyone's favourite crooner, 100.3 Bay FM, and he very cheekily starred in a Super Bowl commercial for the soft drink Bubble, but of course he believes it should be pronounced Bublé, and why not? I'm not going to argue with him. You're there in a 100.3, and we are live and local at Raby Bay this morning after 8 a.m. Karen's going to be down there. She's going to be down there with a van, some great tunes. Local swimming club is going to be down there with a barbecue. So fingers crossed, weather permitting. If you're in the area, drop in and say hi. Coming up in under five, Darius Rucker with a request from our text line 0468 371 003. This is The Heat is on. Glenfrey, 100.3, nothing but great music. Good morning.

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3: 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Great songs all day. You're on the

Roger Sanchez, another chance on 100.3. Kicking off your long weekend Sunday. Good morning. Coming up after 8, Karen's live and local down at Raby Bay at the MSA National Swimming Championships. So if you're down at the markets at Cleveland, drop in and say hi. There's going to be a barbie by the local swimming club and just lots of great music. We're going out with a bang this morning from one of my all-time favourite movies. It's The Time of My Life. Have a great weekend. Catch you next Sunday.

0: SAFM National News, brought to you by Manly Harbour Village, where Brisbane meets the bay.
1: Hello, I'm Sarah Warmby. Hopes of an end to the Iran war have been dashed. Ceasefire talks appear to have stalled. US President Donald Trump says he has not ruled out further military action. Meanwhile, Israel has resumed bombing areas of southern Lebanon. He's the BBC's John Donison.
2: The so-called ceasefire in Lebanon doesn't appear to exist. The health ministry says 8 people were killed and over 20 injured in the town of Habush, where Israel had issued an evacuation order. There were also strikes in the southern towns of Zarahie and Tyre. 4 women and a child were among those killed, according to Lebanese officials. The Iranian-backed militia group Hezbollah targeted Israeli troops operating in the south. With fighting ongoing on a daily basis, there are growing fears of a full-scale resumption of the war.
1: The federal government will commit $1.8 billion in this month's budget to make Medicare urgent care clinics a permanent fixture of the health system. Prime Minister Anthony Albanese says the funding will secure all 137 existing clinics, providing 100% bulk billed care, helping to divert non-emergency patients away from hospital waiting rooms. The Victorian Liberals have declared victory in the Nepean by-election in the first major test of the party's strength against One Nation ahead of the November state election. Anthony Marsh will be the new Nepean member, enabling the Liberals to hold on to the seat after Sam Groth quit. He successfully fended off Pauline Hanson's candidate, Darren Hercus, saying it's the honour of his life.
3: I'll be on the ground each and every single day fighting for the people of Nepean as we lead into one of the most important state elections that we've seen. Thank you to everyone for putting their faith in me. I'll not let you down and you won't regret it.
1: An inspired young female pilot is attempting a Guinness World Record and at the same time is raising funds and awareness for the Little Wings charity. Travelling anti-clockwise around Australia solo, she's currently made it to Perth in Western Australia. Terry Daniel has more.
4: Rose Donald is just 17 years old and comes from Melbourne. She doesn't have a car licence yet, but she does have a private pilot's licence and she's attempting to break a record flying solo around Australia at 17. In her Cessna 172, Rose has made it to Jandakot in Perth, having now covered Victoria, New South Wales, Queensland, the Northern Territory and northwest Western Australia. Before heading east across the Nullarbor Plain this week, she's using the stop for a maintenance check.
5: Jandakot's a big centre. Like, I had my 50 hourly done in Broome and we decided it's just good in every location to get the plane checked over, making sure everything's working properly. I don't consider myself a mechanic by any means, so just getting some of the professionals to look over it properly, making sure I haven't missed anything and making sure I get home safe to Melbourne.
4: Rose will be heading to Esperance and then Kalgoorlie before crossing the Nullarbor Plain. You can find Rose on the Little Wings website. Terry Daniel, Air News.
1: And briefly, new research suggests a morning omelette could be a key weapon in the fight against dementia. It found that people who eat just 2 eggs a week have a lower risk of developing Alzheimer's disease. This is Air News.
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1: To AFL, and Geelong has stormed past North Melbourne with a 9-goal fourth quarter to record a 135-86 win. Cats coach Chris Scott giving credit to the Kangaroos.
6: The opposition were probably what we expected. They are stacked with talent, really good around the contest, and the numbers this year, you know, suggested that.
1: Wins also to the Saints, Lions and Tigers. The Roosters have climbed into the top 4 after a 38-24 victory over the Broncos in the NRL. The Warriors and Raiders also had wins. And both of Melbourne's A-League men's sides were knocked out in the elimination finals as their sports Graham Davis reports from the Melbourne victory game.
7: Sydney will face the Premier's Newcastle Jets in next Saturday's semi-final first leg after a 1-0 away win against Melbourne victory. It was outplayed for much of the game, but in the 80th minute, Wood, who'd only come on 4 minutes earlier, made the most of his first chance. It came his way when Leno's attempted header back to the keeper landed directly into the striker's path. Victory should have been leading by then, but unlike Wood, Nduka spurned 2 excellent first-half opportunities. In the 63rd minute, Victory was awarded a penalty when Santos went down in the box, but the decision was overturned after a review. There will be much disappointment across Melbourne, with City having gone out on penalties to Auckland in the earlier game. Graham Davis in Melbourne for Air Sport.
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9: Taking a quick run through the latest forecast for the Bayside. Today we're expecting a top of 24 with patchy rain nearby and humidity at 76%. Conditions stay damp with rain lingering through the afternoon. Tonight temperatures will dip back to 18, keeping those showers around. Looking ahead to tomorrow, another day at 24 with patchy rain and up to 4 millimetres expected. Right now in Wynnum, it's 18. That's the latest from the Bay FM Weather Desk, with thanks to Totally Workwear, locally owned and operated. 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

0: Welcome to Easy Like a Sunday Morning at the new time of 8 a.m. Sunday, and a big thanks to Erin for kicking off Sunday mornings with Sunday socials. Now, not only have we moved to 8 a.m, but I'm also doing my first outside broadcast, and thankfully I have the great assistance of Jacko and Sandra setting up everything IT and making Herbie the van work for me, hopefully, properly, doing everything right. And sharing the mic this morning with me, keeping me on track, I have Liam. Good morning, Liam.
1: Good morning.
0: Now, we are very excited to be down here on the beautiful foreshore of Raby Bay for the 2026 Masters Swimming Australian Championships. The event has been running since Tuesday and culminates here on Raby Bay today with the open water swims. So if you're in the area, come on down and say hello. Now, let's get some music started. And we will kick the show off this morning with Bill Withers and Lovely Day, because it is a lovely day down here at Raby Bay. So this is Bay FM. We're live and local from Raby Bay foreshore, and here is Bill Withers.

0: Welcome back. It's Bay FM, live and local, and we are down at Raby Bay with the Australian Masters Swimming, and all the swimmers are getting ready to go in the water. They've all got their little numbers on their arms, and they're all warming up, and they're getting ready for their big race. Coming up, we have more great music for you. Let's kick it off with the Doobie Brothers and Blackwater.
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You're listening to Bay FM, heart and soul of the Bay, and we are right down here on the Bay today at Raby Bay Foreshore for the Masters Swimming Australia, their swimming championships. We've got the open water swims today, 1.5 kilometres and 3 kilometres, and the swimmers are just all marshalling now and getting their instructions. So it's all about to happen very, very soon. So if you're around, come on down to the foreshore and have a look. They're all just about ready to go, and I've got a song for them. We're all out there in spirit with you because it's a bit cold for me. Although they tell me the water's very fine. It's 24 degrees, warmer than it is here on the shore. It's only about 20.5 at the moment here on land, but in the water it's 24 degrees. So that's great news for the swimmers. So let's kick things off, or let's keep things going, I should say, with a song for all of them. We Will Together from the Eurogliders on Bay FM, heart and soul of the Bay.

Putting the snap, crackle and pop back into breakfast. 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

You're listening to Bay FM, hot and soul of the Bay, and this is Easy Like a Sunday Morning with me, Karen, and I am coming to you live from Raby Bay foreshore this morning. We are down here with the Masters Swimming Australia at their open water swim, and the swimmers are just about to jump in the water, so it's all getting very exciting for them. What I should tell you about is something that is coming up. You know, we're a community-based radio station, and we're always here to help our other community programs. And this one's from Legacy Brisbane. They're looking for volunteers, and they're running an information session for the Manly Winner area, so that they can continue to support families of Australian Defence veterans who have passed away as a result of their service. They're holding a relaxed information session at Wynnum Library on Wednesday, the 20th of May, from 10 to 11am. Morning tea is provided. So if you're interested, please get in touch with the Legacy Brisbane office, and or just turn up on the day. Wednesday, 20th of May, Wynnum Library at 10am. Okay, what else can I tell you? What I would like to tell you is that we have some great people here helping out today from Point Lookout, which is on Stradbroke Island. They are providing the Surf Life Saving Club. They are providing the water safety. They've got 10 crews, three boats in the water, and four people on kayaks, I think, or I'm not sure if they call them canoes because I'm not very water-minded, but they're out there providing support and safety for the swimmers, which is great. So let's keep it going with some more music. And next I have my favourite, as you all know, if you listen to me every week, I have to sneak him in somewhere. Here is wonderful Phil Collins with A Groovy Kind of Love on Bay FM. Heart and soul of the Bay.

Give us the time and we'll give you the music. We can be heroes. It's the time.

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4: You're listening to Bay FM and we are down here at Raby Bay, live on the foreshore, and the swimmers have just started their first race, so it's all happening. And I was wondering what the deal is with open water swimming, and I just did a bit of a Google and it tells me it involves swimming in natural outdoor bodies of water like oceans, lakes and rivers, requiring skills distinct from swimming in pools because there's no black line to follow in the water. So they really need to learn a lot of different techniques, and essentially they need to lift their head to look for the buoys, sighting them every 4 to 6 strokes, and mastering bilateral breathing to handle choppy conditions. So it's pretty full on. It's not just straightforward like you would think. So good luck to all the swimmers out there. I know you're going to do great. Look forward to seeing you all back on dry land very soon. To keep you going, here is Axiom with A Little Ray of Sunshine on Bay FM, live and local.

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1: Hello, I'm Sarah Wombe. Australia's fuel prices will climb as oil hits a new wartime regional high. Carolee Katsimbalis reports.
2: The cost of petrol and diesel is set to climb again in coming weeks. Pressure now building on the federal government to extend its 26-cent cut to the fuel excise beyond the June 30 deadline. It's been a two-week window of relief at the pump for motorists after the US-Iran ceasefire, but those peace talks have stalled indefinitely. Oil prices now trading at $174 a barrel, their highest level since Iran all but closed the Strait of Hormuz on February 28.
1: New analysis shows the average Australian would see their maximum home buying budget shrink by almost $12,000 if the RBA lifts rates for a third consecutive month. All four big banks expect the board to raise the cash rate when they meet on Tuesday. Sally Tindall from Canstar says that would push more home buyers to the sidelines.
3: Every time the RBA lifts the cash rate, the maximum amount someone can borrow from the bank gets a haircut. We've already seen two cash rate cuts. That's put some borrowers on the sidelines for now.
1: The mood in Alice Springs remains fragile 1 week after the abduction and murder of a young girl from the old-timers camp. Following violent riots sparked by the discovery of her body on Thursday, the family of Kumanjaya Little Baby is calling for peace in a united grief. 47-year-old Jefferson Lewis has been arrested in relation to her death as authorities maintain a heavy presence to prevent further unrest in the region. A suspected double murder in Sydney's southwest has turned into a triple homicide investigation. A 64-year-old man who was found fighting for life at a Rosemeadow home early this morning has died in Liverpool Hospital. He was found at the property alongside the bodies of a woman in her 60s and a man in his 20s. Reporter Jack Hahn says the 32-year-old suspect is now in custody.
4: He's been taken to Campbelltown Police Station where he is assisting with inquiry. The state's homicide squad has been sent to the scene, Juliet Close, in the suburb of Rosemeadow in the Campbelltown area, to now begin this investigation.
1: Medical experts from around the country are calling for greater regulation of nicotine pouches. The Australian Medical Association is concerned unapproved products are entering the market and are being promoted to younger people, much like vaping products. AMA Vice President Associate Professor Julian Raitt says these items can have significant side effects.
5: We're seeing people getting raised blood pressure, a lot of mouth and gum irritation, also some stomach upsets. So where these products are being used, particularly where they have very high levels of nicotine, way beyond what the average cigarette might contain.
1: Also in news, Prime Minister Anthony Albanese has confirmed he intends to lead Labor to the next federal election in 2 years' time. Today marks 1 year since the party won a record 94 seats in the 2025 election. And the government is working with industry to tackle a fresh mouse plague across South Australia and Western Australia. This is Air News.
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1: The Lions defeated the Bombers 143-79 in the AFL, but questions are being asked after an image of Brisbane's dressing room whiteboard was published. The board carried summaries written on the Bombers' lineup, detailing their strengths and weaknesses, as well as some private details of Essendon players. When questioned, Brisbane coach Chris Fagan was defensive and push back.
6: I'm not going to comment about what was written on that whiteboard because from our perspective, it's private information. You know, somebody illegally took photos of information that was on a whiteboard and then decided to make a hero of themselves and put it out in the public domain.
1: The club has since issued an apology to the Essendon players. In the other games, wins to the Tigers, Cats and Saints. In rugby league, a frustrated Gold Coast coach, Josh Hannay, says his team took a soft approach in their 28-12 loss to Canberra. The Titans rarely threatened the Raiders, with Hannay saying it was difficult to watch.
7: Yeah, you don't see the signs, but I just thought we started with a soft mentality and they just, you know, came here to work hard for each other and Yeah, we had a couple of chances, but the reality is we were never really in that.
1: The Warriors have made it four wins in a row, beating the Eels 36-14. The Roosters down the Broncos 38-24. And in Super Rugby, wins to Fiji, the Blues and the Reds. Australian Independent Radio News.
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9: A quick check of the latest weather outlook for Brisbane's Bayside. We have a mostly cloudy day ahead, with temperatures reaching up to 24 degrees and patchy rain nearby. Humidity is around 76%, so it might feel a bit muggy. Expect those clouds to build later today, leading us into a cooler night, with temperatures dropping to 18. Looking ahead to tomorrow, prepare for more patchy rain and a high of 24, with rainfall possibly around 4 millimetres. Right now in Manly, it's 21. That's your Bayside forecast, thanks to Totally Workwear, locally owned and operated. 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

0: Yes, it's Karen here, and it's just, as you heard, gone 9 o'clock, and we are Easy Like a Sunday Morning, coming to you live from Raby Bay Foreshore at the 2026 Masters Swimming Australia National Championships for their big final day event, the open water swims, and the swimmers are out there doing their 1.5 and 3K swims. I can see them just swimming past the van now. And some swimming up and some swimming back. So it's all happening out there on the water. We are here until 10 a.m, so come on down and say hello. Let's keep the music coming. And this one is for all the fabulous swimmers out there in the bay today. This is Shania Twain with You're Still the One on Bay FM. We're live and local.
1: When I first saw you, I saw love. And the first time you touched me,

0: You're listening to Bay FM, Heart and Soul of the Bay, and we are down here on the Bay today for the Masters Australia Swimming Championships Open Water Swim. And I have been joined in the van today by two of our local councillors. I've got Peter Mitchell and Jason Colley. Welcome, gentlemen.
1: Thank you.
0: Okay, so this event is a pretty big event. It's a national championship, and it has brought a lot of people into the Redlands. So can you tell me what it means to Redlands to have this sort of event happening here?
1: It's Councillor Mitchell here, Peter. I'm just really proud as City Council, Local Council, to have events of a national stature starting to use our foreshore parks and our bay. I think our bay is probably our best asset, and to see people visiting here and just enjoying what we know is paradise is first of all a bit of pride. I guess that's the first thing that I'd say what it means to me. But we could talk what it does for the economy and sport and visitation, but I'll see what Jason's first thoughts are.
2: Yeah, I think it's just fabulous to see so many visitors from right across Australia really getting an understanding of what we all know about our local area, about what a beautiful place it is and some of the beautiful natural environments that we have to enjoy. And it's really a privilege for us to be able to share some of those features down here at Raby Bay Foreshore Park today with the rest of Australia and people who have come from all over to enjoy what we get the privilege and we're really blessed to enjoy every day by living in the Redlands.
0: Yeah, we're very lucky, aren't we, just to be here. So economy, for the economy, it means a lot because I know Bay FM, we're community-based and we've been invited down here today, but there's lots of other local businesses and local community groups that are down here. Can you tell us a little bit more about that?
1: Yeah, sure, Ken. There's a few layers of it. And if we start at the community level, and one, well, Bay FM is here.
0: Yep.
1: And and I'd like to think that just the profile of Bay FM and people at raises and sponsorships or donations come in from there. We have Bay Island Lifestyle down here as well. They're doing the coffee today, so maybe the most essential of all services. So I'm glad that they're getting some money through the till and advertising their broader accessible tourism business. But also at a community club level, and I'm sure Jason as the sports portfolio rep would agree, we've got Masters, our own Masters swimming groups and our Redlands Swim Club who are doing barbecues today and raising some money there. So that's sort of at the community level, but then if we go up, there are people staying in our area at some of the hotels we have. I heard people staying at Bay Air today. Some are coming from Brisbane, but then spending some money in our local shops and cafes. So there's the money from visitation. I think the ATO talks about at least $110 a day for day visitors, and if someone does stay, it goes up to $200 or $300 or $400, and that's all money through the till of local business. So there's a number of layers of economic benefit and community benefit here.
0: No, that's wonderful news. Jason, you going to say something?
2: Yeah, I just wanted to mention as well that this event doesn't happen without the support of our great local groups, and we've got Redlands Swim Club here who have a fantastic opportunity to do some fundraising for their grassroots club, but there's also groups like Point Lookout Surf Life Saving Club who are here with their inflatable rubber duckies. They're here offering support on the course out on the water today, so true community event and something that we really do have buy-in from the whole community to host this, and it's fantastic to see those local volunteers getting involved as well, not only with the swimming but out on the water with the support. And Redlands Swim Club have volunteers out on the water as well on their paddle boards and on their other craft, so they're out there supporting, and it really doesn't happen without the support of our full community. And I've already heard some reports today. I've spoken to a local councillor who's come up from New South Wales to participate in the event. Councillor Mitchell was speaking with one of the Queensland State MPs earlier, and we've already heard great reports about what a great job our city does in hosting events like this. And the national championships are here today because we did such a great job with the state event, which was held several months ago, and they were really pleased with what we had to offer and the support that council provided to the event and facilitating something which has obviously been built upon, and this is bigger and better again today. So fantastic for our entire community.
0: Yep, that's exactly right. Perfect.
1: I'll dive in again. I'm just looking out at our patch of paradise here, and I'm also seeing the Bendigo Bank marquee. Now, they're not sponsoring today, but the work that they've done in just loaning simple things like marquees to community groups, that's here. And there's a number of Redland City Council ones with Jason, myself, and also Councillor Rowan McKenzie, who's down here today. We're doing a mobile office as well, so combining our day jobs as councillors along with our passion for sport and economic development. So there are multiple layers of social and community and economic benefit that go with these events. The other thing I'll say is these things leave very little footprint, these style of events. While we've got maybe 500 people here today in what is a pristine bayside environment, they'll leave and leave zero footprint. No damage, no litter, and they've brought all their infrastructure and they'll go. So I think it fits perfectly with our environmental values as well as the beauty and the multiple uses of this parkland.
0: Yep. Well, that's great. Thank you, gentlemen, for popping in and saying hello and giving us a bit of a rundown on the impacts that an event like this has on the Redlands. And like you said, it's one of those things, it's sort of like good news, bad news. It's great that we've got other people here, but it's a great secret to keep about a wonderful place that we live in here in the Redlands. Anyway, let's get some more music. Next up, I have a song called Beachin' from Jake Owen here on Bay FM, live and local.
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You're listening to Bay FM, and you have been listening to Easy Like a Sunday Morning with me, Karen, and my offside Liam, who hasn't really said much today, but he is here. I just want to give a big shout out and thank you to everyone who's helped out today here at the outside broadcast. It's been my first, and it's been terrifying but fun. So big shout out to Sandra and Jacko for all the IT support and just being here. Shout out to Redlands Swim Club for inviting us, and Gabby Donnelly from Masters Swimming Australia. Big thank you to Peter Mitchell, Councillors Peter Mitchell and Jason Colley, for coming over and having a chat with us. Big thank you to Peter Mitchell, Councillors Peter Mitchell and Jason Colley, for coming over and having a chat.

done wonderful work here today. Don't forget, Bruce is up next with Focus, but here is Denise Williams with our Dance Around the Kitchen song, Let's Hear It for the Boy, taking us out. Have a great week, everybody. Goodbye.

Hello and welcome to Focus. I'm Bruce and today's focus is exes. Today we're going to explore songs about ex-lovers, a look at the world of heartbreak and lost love. Breakups can be tough, but music has always been there to help us through the pain. Whether you're the one who got dumped or the one who did the dumping, we've all experienced the raw emotions that come with ending a relationship. Over the next 2 hours, we'll explore some of the most iconic songs about ex-lovers, from heart-wrenching ballads to revenge anthems. We'll hear from artists who have poured their hearts out in their music and learn about some of the stories and emotions behind those songs. Our first song today is Little Lies. It was written by Fleetwood Mac's Christine McVie along with Eddie Quintella and released on Fleetwood Mac's 1987 Tango in the Night album. It peaked at number 4 on the Billboard Hot 100, making this song their most recent top 10 hit in the US. The lyrics describe the pain of a failed relationship and the attempts to keep up appearances and avoid confrontation, as the singer admits to telling little lies to avoid hurting her ex-partner's feelings.